0: preferred premier. That's probably not bad for someone that a week ago no one had heard of.
1: Yeah, it's not bad. I mean, people won't be viewing One Nation as the government in waiting, that's for sure. So I think, you know, his numbers will bubble along in that space. His biggest challenge is winning the seat of Pakenham, because I wouldn't rule out, basically, because it's a three-way contest, I wouldn't rule out actually the Liberal Party winning it, given their surge in primary vote at the moment.
0: And finally, is Ben Carroll's own seat of, it's Nidri, isn't it?
1: Yes.
0: Is he at risk of losing it?
1: I think the one thing that we can say about this leadership change is it makes it a little bit easier for him to keep his seat and seats like it, so seat like Essendon, those inner northwestern electorates, which were on the chopping block. I think now we could probably say they'll stay on the Labor side.
0: All right, thank you so much for your time. Kos Samaras, regular contributor to 3AW, director at Redbridge Group Australia. So, I mean, there's a lot of numbers there and whatever, but essentially the primary vote for Labor in the last month has fallen 2 percentage points. Ben Carroll's approval rating is better than Jacinta Allen's, but well below that of Jess Wilson. And on these numbers, you'd say the coalition possibly in with One Nation will take government at the November election. Anyway, 13693 mornings at 3aw.com.au. Again, I mentioned that mobile billboard I saw last week. It had a three-headed snake. It was fairly crude. The heads were Dan Andrews, Jacinta Allen, and now Ben Carroll. And the caption was, different head, same snake. So over to you in a moment. I mean, is there anything Ben Carroll has done that has made you think twice? 133693 mornings at 3aw.com.au. We'll take calls on that, calls on ethanol, on what super is really for, and Essendon heavyweight Shane McGuinness joins us soon. Why, oh why, is there such an obsession with James Hird at the beleaguered Essendon Football Club? That's all ahead at 19 past 10.
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8: 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It's a shocking statistic, but you can make a difference. help fight child sexual

0: in 2018, there was no telephone service out there, so we rely on mobile phone service, and I could not get Telstra or Optus services in my home, and so I had to spend $2,500 to get essentially a mobile repeater tower put on my roof to get a 4G service.
1: And does that work?
0: It does work, provided the power's on.
1: Right.
0: Now, still to this day, if the power goes out, I cannot and do not get any mobile phone service at my home.
1: Well, what can I say, Adam? I mean, it's appalling. And as you say, you're 30 k's west of Geelong, 80 k's west of Melbourne, and really, you know, you one should expect that you would have a adequate mobile phone service out there. But Adam, it's the same for me. There's a part of the Mornington Peninsula we visit regularly, and we get 0 to 1 bar, as in you can't hold a conversation with someone. You might get a text message through. And Telstra, and I've rung them, and says, no, our map says that you have good mobile reception. I'm like, well, why have I had to drive 300 or 400 metres up the road to talk to you? Yeah, you know, it's just, I find it extraordinary. And Telstra is adamant that the reception is good, even though I can prove to them that it is not. Thank you, Adam. 133693, mornings at 3aw.com.au. Loads more calls and emails coming up. At some stage later on this hour, we'll have one more entrant into our fabulous prize. It is, of course, a double pass to this year's Toyota AFL Grand Final. And dog owners who are entitled, I see this a bit. People insist upon bringing their dogs to work. People who do not clean up after their dogs. I see that far too often. They just happen to be looking the other way when the dog does its business. People who bring their dogs to the gym. I don't like it. I think dog owners need to realise that not everybody shares their enthusiasm or the enthusiasm they have for their dog. Anyway, we'll look at that as well at 20 past 11.
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0: 23 past 11. Just a reminder, this month being August, 3RW is partnering with Food Bank Victoria to raise money to provide 1 million meals to hungry Victorians. 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Emails. Chris says, every year they say it's going to be hotter than average. Last year we only had 2 days over 40. Yeah, well, that's true. In fact, although the Northern Hemisphere is having a very hot summer, but that doesn't mean it will be hot down here. Gil says, I live 30 kilometres south of Ballarat. When I drive into Ballarat, I lose all connection for 12 to 14 kilometres through the Enfield Forest area. I've had to purchase Starlink for my home so I can get coverage, and my area is a high bushfire-prone space. Well, this is the problem, Gil. This is the problem. And look, by definition, places that are prone to bad bushfires tend to be densely forested. But again, we looked at this back in the aftermath of Black Saturday back in 2009, and we decided, well, we simply have to make those areas, like King Lake, for example, give them better mobile phone coverage, because we now want to use mobile phones as the primary way of warning people about fires. And it's no good relying upon the radio, because not everybody is listening at the precise time that they might need to know about it. And on Ben Carroll and the fact that these poll numbers since he's become Premier, it's been about 4 weeks now, haven't really improved. Michael says, under the Andrews and Allan regimes, he had the following portfolios. He was Minister for Corrections and Youth Justice, and yet crime is out of control. He was also Minister for Road Safety, and our roads, as we know, are terrible. And he was the Minister for Education. And we had, I think, 2 years in a row when there were bad stuff-ups with the VCE exams. Tony, good morning.
1: Hey, good morning, Tom. How are you?
0: Yeah, good, Tony.
1: Just, I've got three quick points. One, under the Communications Act, Telstra has to supply anybody in Australia with a reliable telephone service at no cost other than a standard connection fee. Now,
0: Tony, that might mean that a landline is acceptable. It might not have to be a mobile service.
1: No, but what I'm saying is, where I live, we have no communications, and they came out and spent tens of thousands of dollars putting a big satellite on the roof of my house with a big UPS system to run a mobile phone. And I only paid a standard connection fee for that.
0: And does it work okay?
1: Yeah. Well, I've turned it off because I've got Starlink now and I use Wi-Fi calling.
0: So it's a waste of money.
1: Which is a far superior service. Now, also, I travel all over Australia as a truck driver, and we have a lot of black spots. But Telstra's teamed up with Starlink to give, it's called Telstra Starlink, and you can send texts only.
0: Yeah, I've heard that. Well, I must say, Tony, I'm going to have a close look at Starlink. I mean, Jackie Felgate swears by it, says it's great. It's maybe a little more expensive than the NBN, but from what I hear, the service is great. And you can actually get, I think, a mobile modem thing. So you can sort of take your NBN wherever you go. So you could have it in the truck, for example, if you wanted to. Thanks, Tony. Now, just a reminder, our yearly Word on the Street prize, and every month that goes by, we get closer and closer to giving this away. It's $60,000. And the winner, by the way, $60,000 towards a Mercedes of your choice, thanks to Mercedes-Benz Brighton, where they guarantee to better any trade-in price in all makes and models. Basically, each weekly winner, which is the $1,000 voucher to spend at Imp Jewelry, is automatically put in the running for the yearly prize. So at the end of the year, we'll have about close to 50 people in the running. We draw the winner at random. So you have to have a good word on the street, something interesting each week to get in. But when we draw the yearly prize, that's done at random. So if you're in it, you have an equal chance. George, good morning.
2: Good morning. I jumped in my car, turned the radios on, and I heard the first announcement about the Sydney players. I'm a Collingwood supporter, so yeah. I don't really mind what they do. And I just, it sounded like from the what was being broadcast by yourself and other stations that, like, these guys have been locked up overnight and they've been caught, you know, like, either fighting or doing something inappropriate.
0: So they're being punished for being out late and for drinking too much alcohol, which is a no-no. the clubs all have their own rules about this. The issue of the alleged sexual abuse, it will be treated as a separate matter, I believe.
2: Because I just, there's been so much bad press about it. If they've broken their club rules, well, okay, they should be punished by their club, and the supporters have a right to be upset. But it sounds a lot worse on the station that they've been out doing completely inappropriate things when, you know...
0: Oh, maybe. Look, George, let's just separate the two things. The Swans as a club have decided to impose this punishment on the five players, all right? So the five players being Riley Bice, Nick Blakey, Isaac Heaney, James Jordan and Chad Warner. They won't play again this year. So the Swans could, well, still might make it to the grand final. Those players cannot be picked. The AFL might decide to punish them further. And if there are criminal charges, then the justice system will go after them. Hey, just, you mentioned you're a Collingwood supporter, George. I don't know if you saw, but I saw this in... I think it was the Herald Sun, but it was a full-page advertisement. Collingwood, the Magpie Army, for the fourth consecutive year, we have broken the all-time VFL AFL membership record with 113,362 Collingwood members and counting. Thank you. Now, the club appears to have, you know, spent a lot of money taking out full-page ads in newspapers to tell itself how great it is. Do you think that's a good use of club money?
2: Well, I'm not a member, so I don't really care, but... I guess if they're looking for profit, I guess, so it's going to bring them a profit.
0: Well, might. I don't know. All right. George, who doesn't care, about the Swans, and doesn't care about Collingwood wasting money, David Armstrong joins us. Did you see this today?
3: So yeah,
0: full-page ad,
3: well, how,
0: Collingwood.
3: Does that fall under the soft cap?
0: Floriate Picker, may the mighty magpies flourish. But the point is, it's an ad celebrating themselves, which is fine, but I mean, there are much cheaper ways. You could put it on Facebook. It doesn't cost you anything.
3: Is that a breach of salary cap rules?
0: Well, I don't think it is. I think you're being silly, David.
3: I'm not being silly.
0: Well, no, but I mean, I just look, if my club did that, I'd be saying, well, why are you wasting money buying ads in newspapers to say how great you are?
3: If you're a psychiatrist, say, if you need to go out of your way to tell other people how good you are.
0: Yeah, maybe you're not.
3: Maybe you're not. Okay. Our news at midday. Sydney Swans players, five players are out for the season. How would you feel being a teammate of theirs who is heading towards finals?
0: You'd be so peed off. I mean, it's terrible.
3: Filthy. Yeah, filthy. You would be filthy. And I'm just wondering if these five players have to confront the playing group.
0: Be like in the Cultural Revolution in China, 1966 to 1976. You'd have to sit on a chair in front of your peers and engage in what was called self-criticism, where you would confess your crimes and you'd betrayed the revolution and things like that. That's what these players will have to do to their teammates.
3: Who's the one? The one that's lost four grand finals and he's 36 and it's about all over Red Rover. Oh, I'm sorry, his name's just escaped me. But he would be absolutely devastated.
0: Upset.
3: The seasonal bushfire outlook's just been released in the last hour. Lower rainfall, higher than average temperatures across the last 6 months means Victoria's going to have an early start to the fire season.
0: And we don't have mobile phone coverage.
3: East Gippsland, the southwest, Surf Coast and central Victoria all will face increased danger. Just some quick ones that came through. Sports giant Nike stock has plunged 78%.
0: 78%.
3: They have lost $200 billion off its market cap. It has collapsed since its highs of 2021.
0: Oh, so this is over 5 years, not overnight.
3: 78%.
0: You know, Roger Federer has invested in a Swiss sports shoe company.
3: O-N.
0: And it O-N.
3: O-O-O-N. Yeah.
0: O-N. On.
3: Guy in the newsroom.
0: Anyway, it also has gone down. He's lost $200 million or something. But, I mean, you know, the sneakers and fashion things, it's rooster one day and you're feather duster the next, David. Did you see, speaking of footwear, that because of the hot weather in Europe, sales of Birkenstocks are through the roof.
3: Oh, the Birks. The sandals. Birks are back, as long as it's them and not Crocs. ZZ Top drummer Frank Beard has died. I do love ZZ Top. Super yacht belonging to Jeff Bezos, $700 million super yacht, has been spotted in Cairns.
0: Oh.
3: He could buy Cairns, couldn't he?
0: Why would you want to?
3: Oh, see.
0: Well, the beach of Cairns is essentially a mud flat.
3: It is a mud flat.
0: Well, why would you want to go and walk around on that?
3: It'd be beautiful, $700 million.
0: Crocodiles.
3: The locals are abuzz with the prospect that Jeff Bezos is in town. And in sport, Port Adelaide wants to join the VFL in 2029. They're in the sandfall. They don't like it. That's all there at midday.
0: Right. So we have a competition called the Victorian Football League, and a club called Port Adelaide would like to join it.
3: And...
0: Doesn't make any sense.
3: I know. All of that's a rhetorical.
0: Having said that, there's Queensland teams and New South Wales teams in the VFL too. So I think maybe they've got to rename the league. 133693 mornings at 3aw.com.au. Calls and emails coming up. Entitled dog owners. I have a bit of a beef with entitled dog owners. We'll talk about that as well at 26 to midday.
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15: A cloudy day today with a very high chance of showers becoming less likely late this afternoon and this evening. Mildura and Wentworth heading for 21, Robinvale 20. The 3-day forecast for Sunraysia tomorrow, partly cloudy 19. Friday and Saturday, both partly cloudy 18.
4: 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BP Wentworth. BP cards are accepted.
0: Gisborne is only minutes away, and yet there's absolutely no reception to Bush League Walk. Lisa says it's dry, and there could be fires this summer. Well, that's exactly the problem. And Ian says, James Hurst players back in 2013 were taking muscle-enhancing peptides. It's no wonder his coaching record started to improve. Maybe. I've heard rumors about that. I think the whole science about peptides is still the issue was first. They were taking the players offside, objectively. God knows what, and that was clearly the wrong thing to be doing. And not one player put up his hand and said, this is bad. I think there was one player who didn't take the peptides because he was afraid of needles. David, good morning.
16: Oh, good morning, Tom. You touched on it just before, but I was wondering in your opinion about the future of those five boys at the club. I mean, what they've done, they've let a lot of people down. They're a chance to win a premiership, and I think it's blown now. I mean, how are they going to recover from that?
0: Yeah, well, let's say Sydney goes out in straight sets, so they would play a qualifying final. Let's say they lose that, and then they would play a semi-final, and let's say they lose that. Then I think, you know, there'd be some angry people at the club. Football clubs are very forgiving places, but for five of them to do the wrong thing together, I don't know. Again, David, look, whether it was the start of the year or the end of the year, legally makes no difference. But when you're on the cusp of finals, the Swans have been, you know, the second best team this year, obviously. I mean, and being where they are on the ladder, they get to play their finals in Sydney. It is an opportunity going begging. And they haven't just lost, you know, five first-year players. They've lost five really experienced players. All right, entitled dog owners. So there's a gym I attend, and there's a guy who I am friends with, but he brings his dog. And the dog is badly trained and makes a lot of noise and runs around jumping on people. And I don't go to the gym for that to happen. There's times here when people insist on bringing their dogs to work. And because I'm allergic to them, being in the same room as a dog is not pleasant for me. And look, there's still far too many dog owners who don't clean up after their dogs. And I see it, they let the dog do you know what. And they just sort of conveniently look the other way and say, oh, come on, let's go. And there's the Richard III lying on the footpath. Our next guest is a registered vet and animal behaviour specialist, Dr. Kirsty Sexall. Good morning.
17: Good morning. How are you doing?
0: Well, good. I mean, there's a trend now for people to take dogs everywhere. They go to a restaurant, the dog comes in the restaurant. They go to the pub, the dog comes in the pub. They go to someone else's house, the dog arrives with them. They go to work, the dog comes to work. I mean, for those of us who aren't dog owners or, I don't know, don't necessarily care for this, is this entitled behaviour?
17: Well, that's a big word, entitled, isn't it? I actually think dogs should go to a lot of places with us, but the dog has to be appropriate to go to the place. I mean, I would never have taken my dogs to the gym. I would never have taken my dogs to restaurants because it wasn't right for the dog. They were very well behaved, but they didn't want to be there. And I think a lot of people forget that dogs always don't want to go and do the things the owners want to do. The owners want to take them along, maybe because they miss the dog, or their dog has something like separation anxiety syndrome where they can't be left. But then you should be thinking about from the dog's perspective, as well as from perspective like yours. If you're allergic to dogs, the last thing you want to do is be on a train or a tram or anywhere with a dog that's going to make you unwell. So it's a two-way street.
0: It is. Look, I don't wear like a sign on my head saying I'm allergic to dogs. And I do like dogs. I grew up with a couple of dogs and it wasn't that, but it was just only when I left home I realised that I had sort of permanent hay fever, and once I left home I didn't have to have it. But what about, you know, people who don't clean up after their dogs? I mean there's no good excuse for that, is there?
17: No, not whatsoever. I mean, it's disgusting. I mean, we always laugh if there's is a Richard III, as you call it, on the street. My husband will find it, you know, like his shoes are attracted to it, and there's nothing worse than that. And I don't really understand. You know, we're supposed to pick up rubbish. We're supposed to. Why not pick up, you know, after your dog? It's only just being polite to the rest of the community. Just because you love your dog doesn't mean, you know, everybody else has to. And I think this is where we've got to be really sensible about it. We have laws, but people break them.
0: And just going back, there is a, you know, bring your pet to work sort of movement, and there's quite a few workplaces which encourage employees to bring pets. And I just don't think that's right. I don't think work is a place for pets. It's like bringing children to work. I mean, you can do it sometimes in an emergency, but again, to me, work is work and home is home.
17: Well, again, I'm going to say it depends on the dog. I would never have taken my dog to work. I'm a veterinarian, but I don't want the dog to sit there all day, you know, even if it was sitting in my office when I wasn't working. And I think that's what we forget. And I agree, you know, there are times where, you know, in emergency, perhaps the dog has to come with you or, like you said, with your child. But it's not something that we should do regularly unless the whole office agrees to it. I think that's the thing. And there are very pet-friendly workplaces. I've seen a lot of them, and they're designed specifically for the animals to be there. So they have like when they have creches for kids, they have the same sort of thing for the dogs. But they're not just allowed to, you know, roam around the office and do stuff, because that's disruptive for everybody. And I mean, I guess, you know, we just have to think about Barnaby Joyce's beautiful interview a while ago where his dog started barking and he couldn't focus on the interview.
0: He cracked it.
17: crash it. And there was the guy that had his child suddenly walk in, some politician in America, and come and take over the interview. Well, you know, it's just not appropriate if you're doing stuff like that. So there is a good place for dogs. Dogs are fabulous for the people who love them. I mean, I love my two dogs when I had them, but at the end of the day, there's things I wouldn't do because I didn't want the dog to experience it as much as I didn't think I should inflict my preferences on other people.
0: All right. Thank you, Kirsty, Dr. Kirsty Sexel there, registered vet. Adam, what do you think about this?
18: G'day, Tom. Go Blue Boys. This is looking good for us this year.
0: Oh, hopefully.
18: I think this business of taking the dog, I'm a tradie, they bring the bloody dogs into Bunnings, they take them into fish and chips restaurant, give me a break, they're just showing off.
0: But don't tradies, don't you have like at least two dogs tied up in the back of the ute?
18: No. I mean, I've got a dog, I've got a cat, I love them dearly, but I never take my dog to work. But, you know, on the weekends, they put them on the leash and walk them through Bunnings. Keep them at home, really.
0: Yeah. Or take them for a walk and tie them up out the front. Adam, thank you. How's the mighty world? Second last day we'll be doing this today and tomorrow. Just be the first caller through right now, 1-3-6-9-3, and you'll be in the draw for this fabulous prize, a double pass to this year's Toyota AFL Grand Final.
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0: 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You're saying now with Tom Elliott. For Wright's Metal Recyclers. 741 Coolong Avenue, Irimple.
4: 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Weather now for Roth Newton. Their 25% off Lazy Boy sale is on now. It's a very windy day. Forecast top of 16. Currently it's 14 degrees. Via email, Ian wants to know, are these Swans players who have been suspended by their club, are they still eligible for awards like the All-Australian? It's a good point, Ian. The squad for the All-Australian team is supposed to be announced on Monday, and it's been delayed, and one can only assume that one or more of the Swans players are perhaps in that squad and are now being taken out of it, and they'll be going through their own rule book to decide. If the club suspends you, does that mean you're no longer All-Australian? I think the fact is it'd be a bad look for them to be All-Australian now. And given that the All-Australian team is just a symbolic thing, like they don't go and play any games or anything. Sally says, Tom, please stop with your ridiculous pronunciation of, I'll say it one more time, Bratton. It is driving me mad. Sally says, just use your normal voice. I thought that's how people in Brighton pronounced it. I don't live there, so I don't know. And David says, I live in Ringwood North, just 24 k's from the CBD, and we have no mobile reception. Telstra acknowledges this and says the area is oversubscribed. So what, the mobile phone doesn't work because there's too many people with mobile phones? It's a bit like running a business and saying, oh, there's too many customers, it's all too hard. 1-3-6-9-3. Matt, good morning.
5: Yeah, g'day, Tom. Middle-aged, footy-loving male here. Just with regards to the Sydney situation, like you, I've got daughters and a wife at home. One woman a week in Australia is killed by gender-based violence, and then it's three times more likely than men. These entitled blokes, now I'm not drawing any connection to domestic violence here, but these entitled professionals, I don't know if they've got families at home or not, but it doesn't bloody matter, right? For these guys to go and take a woman into a room at this sort of hour of the night in this manner is the height of disrespect, and this is where gender-based violence starts. So I'm going to call on you, Tom, your producers and the rest of the media, give the airtime to what's important here, which is gender-based disrespect,
4: Matt,
5: and violence, not the football aspect.
4: Okay, Matt, I'm just going to stop you there. That's all allegedly at the moment, and it's possible no charges will be laid, in which case I don't want to link, you know, the Sydney players with gender-based violence. But look, I appreciate your call, and I had a, well, not a lecture, I had a vigorous discussion about this with my teenage daughter who was very upset by it. And she said what you said, that, you know, these players are role models in the community and they shouldn't behave like this. And I think there's a senior former AFLW footballer who's come out and said we've got to end the boys' culture at the AFL and so forth, and that may well all be true. But Matt, we've just got to be a little careful at the moment because the police are looking at this matter, they're investigating. If there are charges, and even then, if the player or players are found guilty of the charges, which could take quite some time, you can't be seen to be influencing a future judge or jury. That's all I'm saying, Matt. But I agree with you. Some football, not all, in fact, probably only a minority, act like idiots when it's treatment of women or drinking too much or just things. Because, look, they are entitled. They're paid a lot of money. They're on the front and back page of the newspaper on a regular basis. You know, they kick a goal and run around, and they've got tens of thousands of people, you know, roaring at them and saying how wonderful they are. And some of them don't learn how to behave properly. The afternoon's program will be taking place straight after the midday news. Tony Moclair is your host. He joins us now. Tony, good morning.
2: Some of them become upright members of society.
4: Some do.
2: Such as David the Ox Schwartz.
4: Mm, that's true.
2: Who's had his own troubles, as we know.
4: I remember reading, Mike Fitzpatrick, the former captain of Carlton, gave a talk that I attended once, and he described the wide range of people he met in football. He said, you know, some were like very smart, and he went to Oxford and, you know, did very well. He said some could barely spell their own names and, you know, but what brought them together was we're good at playing football.
2: Yeah.
4: But there's a lot of different personalities and behavioural patterns and that sort of thing, you know, between them.
2: Same with every workplace. But the Ox is talking about the proposed changes to gambling law in Victoria. And we just want to get some scale of the problem if you know somebody, especially male. I've noticed with my sons, some of his friends, they only view sport through betting.
4: I know, it's
2: really
4: sad,
2: depressing.
4: Isn't it? I remember going to the footy years ago with a mutual friend of ours, and he had his, at the time, young sons. And one of them at halftime said, oh, look, we're $1.40 to win or something like that. And I thought, well, how sad. Not that we're up by 20 points.
2: Yeah.
4: You know, this is the odds. These are the odds.
2: And when we grew up with it, it was completely divorced from that. So it's an interesting discussion, as is ways we can improve Melbourne. The age is beating this drum. And I've heard intelligence reports from management that there's a clear and present danger that Guido might weigh into that. I just need to warn you about
4: that. Well, people want to hear what he has to say.
2: Well, it's the thing. They want to hear what Laura Spurway has to say. She will weigh in on the press conference of Sydney. Sabina Reid will talk estrangement. Lucy Loken will be on. It's National Potato Day.
4: Jeez, I'd say it with your Irish heritage.
2: I know. This should be a religious holiday for me.
4: It's up there with Christmas.
2: Jesus, wait, I come into work at all. And then we'll be talking about the passing of the great Frank Beard from
4: ZZ Top.
2: Thank you.
4: Thank you. Tony Moclair with you straight after the midday news. 133693. 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
4: It is almost midday. That means this show is over for yet another morning. But fear not, you of course have news in a moment starring Jordan Tunbridge and then afternoons starring Tony Moclair. Now, in the running for the weekly Word of the Street prize is Andrew. He told us early on in the program about a multi-car truck collision along the Hume Highway in Craigieburn earlier this morning. That was inbound, did block traffic. Good tip off, Andrew. Thank you. And you will be in the running for the weekly prize. We'll give it away this time tomorrow. 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Also, this time tomorrow, if you win the Imp Jewellery voucher, you'll automatically be in the running for our fabulous yearly prize, $60,000 towards a Mercedes-Benz of your choice, thanks to our great friends at Mercedes-Benz Brighton. There you go. I said Brighton. And for a limited time there, you can enjoy outstanding SUV savings, including savings of up to $4,500 on the popular GLA model. Well, it's not a pleasant day outside, but enjoy your afternoon in any case, and I will look forward, as I always do, to talking with you again tomorrow morning at 8:30. Bye for now.
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17: Good afternoon with your local news. I'm Andrew Johnston. The locals are being encouraged to have their say on Mildura Council's draft tourism strategy. Mayor Ali Cupper says the five-year action plan is about strengthening the region's visitor economy and hopes to enhance the city in terms of its tourism destination status.
18: It's a really important opportunity to collaborate on a project, on a strategy which really determines, our prosperity as a region, being a tourist town. So feedback closes on the 10th of September and you can go to our website to the Your Say page to contribute your ideas.
17: A big win for the CFA across our region with four new appliances heading to the northwest. The CFA will provide new appliances that are designed to enhance operational response and to improve the safety of firefighters in our region. Sunraysia Group and Redcliffs will both receive new field command vehicles. Carwarp gets a 23-ton ultra-heavy tracker, while a medium tanker goes to Nanjalok Brigade. Roadworks that were scheduled to take place in Golgol this week have been rescheduled to next week due to the rain. Wentworth Council says service alignment works for streets including Dawn Avenue and Lee Court are now going to begin on Tuesday morning and it should be wrapped up by the end of the month. The council is asking drivers and other road users to follow the instructions and signage that are in place. A new Mica paramedic headed to Mildura. Jeff Mabbott was the CEO of the Vanuatu Emergency Services Association from 2024 to 2026 and will now be based in Mildura. He says he was drawn to Ambulance Victoria as a world-leading ambulance service and that he enjoyed working in regional areas. Mildura and Barronga property markets are beginning to cool off. Figures from Cotality show there's been a drop of 0.2% over the past quarter. However, prices are still up for the year, 9% overall, to be sitting at just more than $550,000. The median rent is currently sitting at $509 in the region. Vacancy rate in the region still sits tight at 2.6%. And swooping season is underway and locals being urged to make sure that they are safe. So far, no incidents reported in Mildura or the Northwest, but authorities say that swooping natural during a breeding season, we should do what we can to avoid swooping hotspots and report incidents to Wildlife Victoria. That's the latest in local news.
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19: I'm Harrison Preve. The Sydney Swans have punished the players at the centre of the hotel saga in Melbourne. Our reporter Sean Fraser has more.
20: The club has suspended five players for the remainder of the AFL season. Riley Bice, Nick Blakey, Isaac Heaney, James Jordan and Chad Warner will not be considered for selection. It comes as Victoria Police continues investigating a report of sexual assault at a Melbourne apartment on Monday morning following the Swans' win over Essendon. The players have spoken with police. No arrests or charges have been laid.
19: Erin Patterson returns to court today in a bid to overturn her convictions over a deadly mushroom lunch. The 51-year-old claims part of the prosecution case were flawed and her trial resulted in a miscarriage of justice. The Coalition's now weighing up slashing the cigarette tax by 80%. It follows One Nation's proposal to reduce the price of cigarettes in order to combat the illegal tobacco trade. Labor and health advocates warn any cuts to the excise will encourage more people to take up smoking. And Meta is facing court in a landmark US trial over the impact of Facebook and Instagram on children. Several states are suing their Meta platforms for illegally collecting kids' data. California's Attorney General Rob Bonta has told the BBC young users are being deliberately targeted.
21: The features that they have, including infinite scroll and autoplay and beeps and alerts and likes and ephemeral content, hurt kids.
22: Sport for Anne Webster, your member for Mallee, authorised A. Webster Mildura.
19: Port Adelaide star set to make a big call on his future. Spearhead Mitch Georgiadis set to turn his back on free agency and sign on with the Power. And a new name's entered the race for the top coaching job at the Maroons, left vacant by Billy Slater. The Queensland under-19s coach Darius Boyd has put his hand up for the job, joining other contenders Ben Teo and Matt Ballon. Boyd telling Nine he's keen.
23: Yeah, it's a huge job, pressure cooker, and Kuro wanted to have a chat with me. I'd love to do so.
13: Rural News Now. For Mildura Ag Supplies.
24: Good afternoon, I'm Gabriel Hodson. The seasonal bushfire outlook has been released. Brian Wilson has more.
25: With El Nino conditions firmly established, the spring fire risk outlook highlights increased risks for many regional communities. Northern and southeastern New South Wales, southeast Queensland, WA, South Australia, Victoria, and most of the Northern Territory are all expected to see more intense fire activity, escalated by abnormally warmer temperatures and higher on-the-ground fuel loads. Landholders are urged to take extra care with pre-season burn-offs. The escalated fire risk follows concerns raised by the Telecommunications Ombudsman, who has reported a significant level of complaints arising from mobile phone and data black spots since the decommissioning of the 3G network. Brian Wilson reporting.
24: The Victorian Coalition has vowed to pull the plug on the controversial VNI West high-voltage power line stretching from near Ararat to Kerrang, where it would cross the Murray and link to Energy Connect in the Riverina. Polling suggests a Liberals Nationals government could win when Victorians go to the polls in November. Jason Barrett farms at Gregory near St Arnott and says they've campaigned for years to ditch the 500-kilowatt lines.
26: We're getting to a longer fire danger period in this area. You cannot fight fires underneath. It is far too dangerous to send a crew underneath it. The chance of striking to the ground, arcing to the ground, if you send a crew in there and someone's killed, well, I'm the captain of our brigade and what are we going to do? I can't just say go in there. You've got to preserve life first, and we would have to go around the transmission line to try and get to the fire front, and by that point it'd be even bigger.
24: Victorian Nationals leader Danny O'Brien says there'll be no VNI West line, even if it's put underground.
1: This is a project that has no social license, that's blown out in cost from $2 billion to potentially as much as $11 billion. And in conjunction with other transmission projects, it's been revealed that it'll add about $600 of cost to everybody's bills every year.
24: The National Farmers Federation has used its National Leaders Summit in Canberra to celebrate an economic milestone. Australian agriculture has reached an historic high, with its gross farm gate production value exceeding $100 billion a year for the first time. NFF President Hamish McIntyre says the event coincided with the release of a consultation paper on boosting the biofuel industry.
2: Biorefining, particularly around the sugar industry, but also our grain industry, being more our canola industry. At the moment, most of our canola is exported to the EU to turn into aviation fuel over there. So, and we want to enable that sort of industry in Australia and value add it here. Obviously, underpin our qualms, particularly in the aviation space, with that product.
24: The Australian Trucking Association has welcomed action to kickstart the biofuel industry, as has the Cane Growers Group, which believes it needs to happen now, not in 2029. The Housing Industry Association is backing better planning for future plantations and future homes. At the moment, Australia is building 190,000 new homes a year, but it needs 240,000 to meet federal government targets. Chief Executive of Industry and Policy, Simon Croft, says they need a variety of species.
3: Builders prefer to use softwoods for our wall frames, our roof frames, our flooring. But then in terms of our interior fit out, the beautiful hardwood floors, the hardwood decking, our interior finishings, and also our joinery for our staircases and our windows is that beautiful Australian hardwood. I know there's been a lot of talk recently about the future of native forestry in the country, but we need to ensure that we're supporting our local communities. We don't want to be seeing high rates of import.
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28: 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A lot of nuts. 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
29: The Aussie market is slipping by a third of 1% in early trade following a sell-off in US tech stocks overnight. Locally, the spotlight remains on reporting season, which is driving bigger than usual share price swings. Property group Stockland is the top performer, soaring 15% after posting a 20% jump in full-year profit and forecasting another year of earnings growth. Mirvac is doing second best after also pointing to growth in the year ahead, with investors also cheering a new $200 million share buyback. CSL is extending yesterday's 17% jump on the back of its full-year results, up another 4% today. Elsewhere, CBA is falling more than 2% as it trades ex-dividend, set to pay eligible shareholders $2.70 per share on the 29th of September. And small appliance maker Breville is falling 4.5%. 8.5% despite posting record sales driven by strong demand for coffee machines. However, margins were squeezed by US tariffs and costs from moving manufacturing away from China. Finally, the Australian dollar is buying 70.8 US cents. This is Laura Besserati from ComSec.
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0: 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I'm Sam McDonald with today's report. Sheep numbers at Forbes lifted this week with agents yarding 41,300 head. Lamb numbers increased to 32,400 and quality was similar to that of the previous sale. There was good numbers of finished trade and export lambs available along with a handy penning of merinos. The usual buyers were present and competing in a cheaper market. There was 4,600 new season lambs penned, and these sold from $260 to $300 a head. Old lambs slipped $4 to $8 a head, with trade weights selling from $252 to $300 a head. Heavies to 26 kilos sold from $290 to $320, with export lambs receiving from $318 to $413 a head. Carcass prices averaged $1,075 to $1,214 per kilo. Merino lambs range from $220 to $286 a head. Cattle numbers at CTLX Carcall lifted by 700 for a mixed quality yarding. There were more cattle in better condition, but there was also a plainer tail. Feeders were well supplied and there was a good selection of trade cattle. Grown steers and bullocks were limited and there was only a small run of prime heavy grown heifers. Around 350 cows were penned. Added competition on heavy feeders made them stronger in an otherwise cheaper market. Weaner steers were 10 cents softer, reaching 595 cents, and heifers lost 5 cents, topping at 505 cents per kilo. The medium weight feeder steers were 11 cents on average softer, with better shaped steers selling from 486 to 577 cents, and the heavy feeder were 10 to 15 cents stronger and ranged from 500 to 573 cents per kilo. Medium weight heifers were 20 cents softer, ranging from 451 to 525 cents, and the heavy weights were firm, reaching 530 cents per kilo. Most of the trade cattle ranged between 460 and 480 cents per kilo. Grown steers and bullocks lost 3 cents and sold from 430 to 460 cents, and the prime grown heavy heifers were firm to 5 cents softer, ranging from 430 to 455 cents per kilo. The cows were back 3 to 5 cents, with heavy weights selling from 375 to 412 cents. And the lean two-score cows selling from 320 to 381 cents for cows back to the paddock. That concludes today's market update, brought to you by Auctions Plus, dedicated to connecting ag.
24: Wool auctions and the Eastern Market Indicator is down 51 at 1,822 cents a kilogram. Northern region sales and the Northern Market Indicator is down 54 at 1,879 cents a kilo. A total offering of 6,846 with 17.8% passed in. 19 micron down 43 at 2,222. 21 micron saw no sale, as did 23 micron. Southern region sales and the Southern Market Indicator is down 49 at 1,784 cents a kilogram. A total offering of 8,902 with 17% passed in. 19 micron down 53 at 2,216. 21 micron down 75 at 2,022. And 23 micron saw no sale. Those figures are from the Australian Wool Exchange. And with the grain report, here's Eliza Redfern from Bendigo Bank Agribusiness.
4: Overnight, Australian wheat markets held steady while feed and barley decreased and canola continued to rise. Looking at the international markets, grain futures decreased as profit taking really dominated the market. US wheat futures decreased from technical trading as its winter harvest draws to a close, and US corn futures mainly fell again from technical trading and the spillover from wheat and soybeans, despite the USDA crop progress quality results. US soybean futures slightly decreased, limited by the announced purchase from China and the implications of flooding in the Corn Belt. Ice canola futures followed wheat and soybeans lower on the back of profit-taking from recent highs. CBOT September 26 wheat was down $4.14 to $345 Australian dollars per tonne. Ice November 26 canola was down $20.75 to $819 Australian dollars per tonne. And MATIF November 26 canola was down $2.33 to $892 Australian dollars per tonne. These comments are general in nature and may not be relevant to your specific situation, so you should consider the relevant product disclosure statements and seek independent advice before purchasing any financial products.
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9: National Rural News. River 1467 weather for Ontario General Store, the juiciest chicken in town.
10: Good afternoon. Just taking a look at the Victorian forecast. A large high-pressure system over the Tasman Sea is responsible for northerly winds across Victoria. A weak front will move across the state later today. A ridge of high pressure will become established over the north, with further weak features passing to the south in a broad westerly flow. And then a high-pressure system is expected to be centred over the state on the weekend. And of course, the Mallee today, cloudy, high chance of showers, becoming less likely this afternoon and this evening, and also the chance for thunderstorm. 21 for Mildura, Romvale 20, Allion 19. Partly cloudy day for Lower Western with a chance for thunderstorm. 21 for Wentworth, Pooncurry 23, Broken Hill 22. And a partly cloudy day for Riverland, chance of showers, and chance of thunderstorm this afternoon. Top of 21 for Renmark. 3-day forecast for St. Asia tomorrow, partly cloudy 19. Friday, partly cloudy 18, and Saturday, partly cloudy 18. 17 past 12 in Mildura, 20.
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0: Feeling good, River 1467. Johnny Mellencamp, hurt so good, you with Damo. Great to have your company Wednesday afternoon on the 80s lunch. All thanks to Serasia Murray Group Training. Kickstart your career, number 3, the Crescent Mildura. If you're looking for an apprenticeship, a traineeship, they're the people to see. Let's keep the great 80s music coming. Weird Al Yankovic, who'll ever forget that? Eat it. Martika and the Boss on the way. Your Feel Good Station, we'll take a look at some local news next. River 1467.
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0: Billy Goodriver, 1467. The boss himself, you with Dave May, great to have your company on the 80s lunch. All thanks to smgt.com.au. Number 3, the Crescent Mildura, St. Roger at Murray Group Training. Will service alignment works at Dawn Avenue, Lee Court and Thomas Street in Golgol will now be commencing Tuesday the 25th of August, with expected completion date by Monday the 31st. Initial planning had the works be completed this week. Wentworth Shire Council will undertake roadworks across Dawn Avenue, Lee Court and Thomas Street to reinstate sunken service alignments back to surface level. Now, to read all about that and catch up with all the traffic controls around that, simply head to our website, to our news page, and while you're there, you might as well read all of today's local news. It's free, river1467.com.au. National News, Sport, Weather is on the way at 1 p.m. Back the other side, Steve Winwood on the way to take you there. The 80s lunch, all thanks to St. Roger Murray Group Training.
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1: Hey, I'm Brooke Seychelle. The Sydney Swans say their season has torpedoed in the wake of the sexual assault allegations against five players. Riley Bice, Nick Blakey, Isaac Heaney, James Jordan and Chad Warner will all be out as Victoria Police continue investigations. Club CEO Matthew Pavlik says the club is committed to holding their players accountable.
2: To say we're disappointed is an understatement. We're deeply embarrassed and ashamed that our poor choices... Well, the poor choices of five of our players and the impact that's had on the women involved and also the club, our supporters.
1: Meanwhile, the Senate has passed Labor's changes to the NDIS after the Coalition gave their support. More than 60 amendments were tabled, but the Greens fear that hundreds of thousands could lose support. Pauline Hanson's monoculture comments didn't sit well with the Socceroos. The remarks came as the Aussies were competing in the FIFA World Cup. Socceroos star Nesteri Irukunda has told the ABC players were upset.
3: It did make a lot of us boys angry, I won't lie. And it was disappointing, I guess, to hear. But there's not much I can do about it. There's not much the other boys can do about it, because at the end of the day, we're just doing our jobs and we're footballers.
1: And Thailand's Prime Minister touched down for his first visit to Australia since his appointment almost a year ago. Anutin Chanvarakul will hold talks with Anthony Albanese and other Aussie leaders during his three-day stopover.
4: Sport for Anne Webster, your member for Mallee, authorised A. Webster Mildura.
1: Nathan Cleary says he's still unsure where he'll be playing after next year. The Panthers skipper telling Nine he's in no rush to make a decision.
5: Seeing how it goes, and obviously we're in a pretty important part of the season at the moment, so I want to get back on track and get a win tomorrow night. That's my main focus, and the rest of that stuff will take care of itself.
1: There's talk he could move to PNG or even New Zealand if he doesn't recommit with Penrith. And a blow for Melbourne ahead of this year's final series. The D's failing at the AFL Tribunal last night to overturn a three-game ban for young goal kicker Jacob Van Ruin.
0: 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For Good Deal Tyres, head in today for a totally good deal.
6: Cloudy day for Mallee. High chance of showers becoming less likely this afternoon and this evening. Also the chance for thunderstorm. 21 for Mildura, Rombale 20, AN 19. Partly cloudy day for Lower Western, high chance of showers and a chance of a thunderstorm. 21 for Wentworth, Pooncurry 23, Broken Hill 22. And a partly cloudy day for Riverland, chance of showers and chance of a thunderstorm during this afternoon, a top of 21 for Renmark. 3-day forecast for Sunraysia, the next 3 days all partly cloudy, tomorrow 19, Friday and Saturday both 18. 1:03 in Redcliffs 21.
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0: feeling good. 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Welcome to The Long Lunch. All thanks to Synrasia at Murray Group Training. If you're a business owner and you're looking for an apprentice or a trainee, they are the people to contact. Number 3, the Crescent Mildura, or the other way around. If you're someone looking for an apprenticeship or a traineeship, they're also the people to see. 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

cheers to those moments in music you just have to crank up. 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

0: Northern Racers Zone, River 1467, Kelly Clarkson. You with Damo, great to have your company on the Long Lunch. Hope you're having a lovely Wednesday. 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Let's keep Wednesday afternoon rolling along. Patrick Hernandez with absolute classic U2 and ABBA. 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

0: Feeling good, River 1467, the one and only ABBA. 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Don't let your long lunch be finished, though. 2:45, well, 14 away from 2. 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All thanks to Sarajah Murray Group Training, the long lunch, River 1467.
1: 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The qualifying final, Redcliffs take on Union United at Quandong Park, Redcliffs from 2 this Saturday. The winner will face Mildura in week 2. The loser faces the winner of Sunday's clash between Irumple and South.
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1: Hey, I'm Brooke Seychelle. The Sydney Swans board says the club knows it's let fans down in the wake of the alleged sexual assault incident in Melbourne. Five players have now been stood down for the rest of the season in the wake of the incident. Chairman Andrew Pridham says it's been disappointing for both the players and fans.
2: I know that the five players involved, they're extremely remorseful for their actions and having breached the club standards. And I think that the sanction that we've imposed and the impact that will have on our football season is clear for all to see.
1: Meanwhile, the federal government is cracking down on dodgy super spruikers. The Assistant Treasurer has addressed the National Press Club today, unveiling a major reform package that includes a ban on unlicensed real-time approaches about super and tough penalties for anti-hawking breaches. Daniel Molino says the changes are designed to stop consumers losing money.
3: These reforms are designed to disrupt some of the most damaging business models operating in the system today. They intervene at the earliest point of consumer harm, reducing opportunities for bad actors to access potential victims.
1: Overseas, an outbreak of the horrific Ebola disease in the Democratic Republic of Congo has passed 5,000 cases. More than half of them are fatal. But experts say the outbreak, the biggest ever recorded, is potentially even worse because cases are being severely underreported. And Aussie teachers have singled out their toughest students to teach. They've branded Year 9 boys the worst for their bad behaviour.
4: Sport for Anne Webster, your member for Mallee, authorised A. Webster Mildura.
1: The Bombers are set to make a call next week on who their next full-time coach will be. All four remaining candidates are still yet to hear back from club officials. Premiership player Isaac Smith telling Nine he's surprised it's taking so long.
5: We know that coaches coming in, Hurdy's one of them, McVay, whoever it happens to be. You've all got connections and you've all got players that you're lining up to bring, coaches that you're lining to bring. How long can you literally make people wait?
1: That's the latest in news and sport.
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6: Cloudy day for the Mallee, high chance of showers becoming less likely late this afternoon and this evening. Also the chance of thunderstorm. 21 for Mildura, Robinvale 20, OU 19. Partly cloudy day for Lower Western, chance of showers and chance of thunderstorm this afternoon. 21 for Wentworth, Pooncarry 23, Broken Hill 22. And a partly cloudy day for the Riverland, chance of showers and a chance of thunderstorm during this afternoon. A top of 21 for Renmark. 3-day forecast for Sunraysia, the next 3 days all partly cloudy. Tomorrow 19, Friday and Saturday both 18. 2:03 in Merbein, 21.
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0: Your Feel Good Station, River 1467, Lake Great Whitney, Houston, USA, mate. Great to have your company on a Wednesday afternoon. Hope you're having a ripper. Two ups right through to the hour of 3 o'clock. Why have one good song from your favourite artist when you can have two in a row? Just said Supertramp, Whitney Houston. What have we got on the way? Billy Joel, Heart, Dexy's Midnight Runners, Crowded House. The great music continues. When I come back, I'm going to be with Tamina, manager of the Bushman's Rest Caravan Park. Well, right out near Lake Cloraine, basically. They've picked up the David Pratt Unsung Hero Award in the State Awards for Tourist Parks. We'll catch up with Tamina shortly when I come back. Let's keep Wednesday afternoon rolling along. Double up for Billy Joel. Then we're going to catch up with Tamina from the Bushman's Rest Caribbean Park, River 1467.
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2: Jenny Gledhill from Miller Macquarie's had a desert race. You're getting excited, Jenny, or just too much work?
3: Too much work, but we get the excitement after the race is over, especially when you see those kids come across the finish line. That's pretty special.
2: The Miller Macquarie's had a desert race. Does it
3: say? Too much work, but we get the excitement after the race is over, especially when you see those kids come across the finish line. That's pretty special.
2: The Miller Macquarie's had a desert race. Does it started to roll off the tongue, the name?
3: It has. We

0: at Coles. Offer ends Tuesday.
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0: Mid River 1467, Billy Joel, Prelude, Angry Young Man. You with Domo, great to have your company on a Wednesday afternoon. Feel good work day Wednesday, as long as good as you can feel the work anyway. Bushman's Rest Caravan Park, out near Lake Coleraine, has just picked up a state award, the Unsung Hero Award, the David Pratt Unsung Hero Award. State competition. Tamina, the manager of Bushman's Rest Caravan Park, has been good enough to join us this afternoon. We're going to find out a bit more about the award and the park itself. Good afternoon, Tamina. It's great to have you on the program.
1: Hi, how are you going?
0: Oh, I'm really good. Probably not as good as you. Bushman's Rest Caravan Park. Now, it says on your website, an oasis in the Mallee. I'll tell you what, that's a pretty fair description. You've picked up an award, which, you know, full credit to you guys out there too. Can you tell us a little bit about it?
1: About the award or about the park?
0: Well, a bit of both, Tamina. Tell us about the award first, the Unsung Hero Award, the David Pratt Award.
1: So the award was one that I just recently won at the Caravan and Residential Parks Victoria Gala Night.
0: Yep.
1: So every year they hold these awards, and each year there's an individual award amongst all the park awarded ones for someone that goes above and beyond and, you know, just does that little bit extra consistently and builds community and looks after everybody, so to speak. Sort of applied with no expectation and surprised when they rang and I got it. So, yeah.
0: Well, that's an annual event. It's great to pick up a trophy. There's no doubt about it. Now, tell me a little bit. I know a fair bit about the park. Tell us about the park. It's one of the most relaxing spots, I reckon, anywhere in the district.
1: Yeah, it's pretty special out there. So we're in between Mildura and Renmark, about halfway through. It really is an oasis in the Mallee. So we've got 19 luxury cabins out there that go from one bedroom up to three bedroom.
0: Yep.
1: Most of them are lakefront. We've got, you know, 70, 80 powered sites as well. We've got the lake, obviously. And, you know, we like to keep it simple. We really focus on, you know, that customer service aspect and providing a really special experience for everyone that comes through the park. So whether it's for one night or for 2 weeks, like, everyone gets the same treatment. And, you know, I want everyone to leave with a smile and remember us for the people as well as the place.
0: Well, I think you've successfully done that, Tamina. I'll tell you something. Tell you something else. It is your cabins and that are really, you know, the class of them is brilliant. But your pricing is still really, really cheap. How do you do it?
1: Oh, look, that's if I tell you all the secrets, then I wouldn't have any, would I?
0: Yeah, well, you've got a two bedroom cabin, you know, four children.
1: Yeah.
0: One queen bed for $180 a night. It's good value.
1: Yeah, we like to be competitive, and also, you know, we like to steer away from that dynamic pricing, because why should people who can only travel on school holidays, for example, have to pay more to stay somewhere just because it's school holidays? So, you know, we try and stick to that as best as we can, and we keep it as low as we can while we can. So, yeah.
0: Well, you're fully self-contained. You can sleep up to eight people in some of them. Look, you've got barbecue facilities. You can do everything on the water, from canoeing to jet ski. You've got kids' activities out there as well. There's something for everyone at the Bushman's Rest, isn't there? It's just a hive of activity, even though it's peaceful. There's still plenty to see and do.
1: Yeah, that's it. And, you know, we run events pretty much all year round as well. Yep. Like, Halloween's a massive one for us. We do a major fundraiser every year at Halloween for Sunny Kids Dream.
0: Okay.
1: Which is a pretty special one to me personally, and the park as well. You know, Easter's always huge. We actually have our very own Easter bunny that visits every year. So that's become a bit of a highlight amongst all our guests. So, there's always something to do. And even when there's not an event on, like, it's plug and play out there. You've got everything you need. Just bring yourself, bring your food, bring, you know, a good attitude, and you'll have the best time.
0: Exactly. I couldn't have put it better myself, Tamina, really. Now, the best way to find out about you guys is just head to Bushman's Rest Caravan Park and check your website out. Everything you need to know.
1: That's it.
0: It's a one-stop shop. Now, are you gonna win an award again next year at the annual awards, or you're not going to bother nominating, or? What's the go?
1: Yeah, look, I reckon that we can build on the community partnership award 100%.
0: Yep.
1: you know, the sky's the limit with that. And if I can have ideas and an amazing team that can help me implement them, the bosses that I have to give me the space to do that, and my family, who are very supportive of all the extra time that I put into these things,
0: yep.
1: You know, I've got a really good team around me. It's really, the sky's the limit. So fingers crossed, next year it will be the Bob and Shirley Community Partnership Award for us.
0: Yeah, well, hopefully you can go one step further on the rostrum and do that one, Tamina.
1: Yeah, that's it. We've been runner-up twice on that one, so I think we're in for a good chance.
0: Yeah, it's time to take the win, I reckon.
1: Yeah, that's it. Stop messing around, hey?
0: Yeah, stop messing around. It's been great to catch up with you. Look, as I said, it's one of the most relaxing spots in the district of Bushman's Rest Caravan Park. Congratulations to you, and I reckon you're heading into a pretty busy time of the year, so try and stay half busy if you can.
1: Yes,
0: it is.
1: Oh, thanks so much, Joel.
0: No worries, Tamina. You take care.
1: You too. Thanks.
0: Tamina, manager of the Bushman's Rest Caravan Park. Like I just said, they won the David Pratt Unsung Hero Award for state nominations. Congratulations to them. Apex Park won an award as well. So the Mildura Tourist Houses are well recognised at state level. Let's hope they can pick up another award next year. If you've never been out to the Bushman's Rest Caravan Park, even when it's flat out, it's peaceful. It's one of the great spots here in St. Roger. Aaron Stevens along shortly on this day, River 1467.
2: 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The qualifying final, Redcliffs take on Union United at Quandong Park Redcliffs from 2 this Saturday. The winner will face Mildura in week 2. The loser faces the winner of Sunday's clash between Orimple and South. Join Damo and the River 1467 commentary team this Saturday for the Gateway. The G, the place to be. 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
7: Looking back on August 19, the day when the two halves of the Sydney Harbour Bridge came together in 1930.
8: Chief engineer for the bridge and Mr. Ennis anxiously inspect the joint.
7: The landmark martial arts film Enter the Dragon, starring Bruce Lee, premiered on this day in 1973.
9: Undisputed martial arts champion and international film star Bruce Lee. His job was to get them out. Alive.
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11: You people are as dear to me as my own family. 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
12: Really, Woody?
7: And Lady Gaga's debut album, The Fame, was released on this day in 2008. August 19 birthdays, rock legend Ian Gillan, the lead singer of Deep Purple, is 81. Special one today for the 42nd President of the United States, Bill Clinton, he's 80.
13: I need to go back to work for the American people.
7: Retired Queen bass player John Deacon is 75. This was one of the hits that he wrote for the group. Marianne Faithfull turns 71, one of the stars of The Comedy Company, created memorable characters like Kylie Mole.
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7: 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I just want to live until I die. Aussie singer-songwriter Missy Higgins turns 43. And St Kilda great Sam Gilbert is 40.
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0: Objectives Midnight Runners, River 1467. It's Omega, to have your company on a Wednesday afternoon at 6 away from 3. Your very latest national news, sport and weather's on the way at 3 p.m. Straight after, we'll play the key at 3 for Uncle Monkey's Fruit Market. Key word, letter or theme in the first 3 after 3 o'clock. 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We'll do that after 3. 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You never know, the $5 note could be on you. It's worth $100 this week. We'll check that soon.
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1: Hey, I'm Brooke Seychelle. The Sydney Swans have apologised for the behaviour of five players as Victoria Police continue their investigations into sexual assault allegations. The club this morning confirmed they would be standing down the players involved for the rest of the season. CEO Matthew Pavlik says the Swans have taken their own measures while investigations continue.
2: We respect that this is an ongoing investigation by Victoria Police, and the actions we've taken today are independent, totally independent of this. We arrived at this sanction after our own internal inquiries with the five players and other parties.
1: Meanwhile, the housing minister says she's been misquoted after the opposition claimed she was proud of Labor's broken promises on the so-called widow's tax. It comes as Ray White initially forecast a 30% rise in rents before clarifying it wasn't predicting an across-the-board increase due to Labor's tax changes. Claire O'Neill has fired back.
3: We've got really serious housing problems facing our country. And unlike those opposite, our political party didn't discover the existence of Australian renters yesterday. We have decades of advocacy for this third of our population, which is really bearing the brunt of what has gone wrong.
1: And a data breach at a hotel chain has seen customer details compromised. The personal information of those who've stayed at Quest apartment hotels was stolen within the hack. Names, emails and dates of birth have been accessed, but the company says the incident has been contained.
4: Sport for Anne Webster, your member for Mallee, authorised A. Webster Mildura.
1: Pies defender Braden Maynard won't return for their blockbuster clash with the Lions on Friday night. He's still recovering from leg surgery a few weeks ago, but the club is hopeful of having him back for the wildcard final next week. Jeremy Howe and Steel Sidebottom will be back for the Lions game. And in NRL news, Jack Cleary's been granted an early release from the Warriors. The young halfback is poised to return to Penrith next season to join dad Ivan and brother Nathan. That's the latest in news and sport.
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5: Cloudy day for the Mallee, high chance of showers, becoming less likely late this afternoon and this evening. Also the chance of a thunderstorm. 21 for Mildura, Rombale 20, Oyen 19. Partly cloudy day for Lower Western, chance of showers and chance of a thunderstorm. 21 for Wentworth, Pooncarry 23, Broken Hill 22. And a partly cloudy day for the Riverland, chance of showers and chance of a thunderstorm during the afternoon. And a top of 21 for Renmark. 3-day forecast for Sunraysia. The next 3 days, all partly cloudy. Tomorrow 19, Friday and Saturday 18. 3 past 3 in Merbein 21.
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5: 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Your job is to be one of the correct callers through. 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Key word, letter or theme in the first 3 after 3 o'clock. We'll kick it off with Midnight Oil.

0: feeling good. River 1467, the one and only Neil Young. Good day, mate. Great to have you company on a Wednesday afternoon. That was the key at three for Uncle Monkey's Fruit Market. Key word, letter or theme in the first three after 3 o'clock. Had a lot of phone calls during the second song. You went a little bit early. Oh, they're all Aussie bands. Well, sometimes you're right on the money. You can go after the first song. Sometimes people are right. And sometimes you're right after the second one, but this caught a few out. Let's have a look. Midnight Oil, The Dead Heart, Mondo Rock, State of the Heart. Obviously, they are two Aussie bands. I had about four phone calls. They're Aussie bands, Damo. Well, no, Neil Young, Heart of Gold was the last song. I can tell you what, that Steve and Christine were on the money. The key word's heart. The Dead Heart, State of the Heart and Heart of Gold. And don't forget, Uncle Monkey's Fruit Market are open until 6 p.m. this evening. We all know the spot, the big green shop out there at 812 A 15th Street, Mildura. Call out and see Steve and the team. Get yourself a bargain or three. Secret Sound on the way. $1,005 up for grabs this afternoon. We'll play that soon.
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0: Jason Roach's Feel Good Station, River 1467, Tears for Fears. You're with Dave May, great to have your company Wednesday afternoon. 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
0: With a huge thanks to the beautiful Euston Club Resort, you can find that great establishment, Nixon Street, Euston. There's $1,005 this afternoon up for grabs. What do you reckon this could be? $1,005. 50234167 to give it a go. Jump on the phone. We're going to play that next.
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0: All thanks to beautiful Euston Club Resort. $1,005 this afternoon. Couple of calls online. Go to Max first. G'day, Max. What do you reckon this sound could be?
6: I reckon it's a possibility a car sound through a car wash. And it's either the spray waxing it down and then it makes a swishing noise. And the water comes on to wash it off again.
0: I know the one, Max. Unfortunately, it's not the same we're after, though.
6: That's fine.
0: Mate, thanks for calling in. You enjoy the rest of your Wednesday.
6: Yeah, no worries. Thank you.
0: See you, Max. Good afternoon, Rod.
7: Wouldn't be a ladder opener, would it?
0: Oh, no, it wouldn't be, but that's a good guess. Thanks for trying, though, mate. Have a great Wednesday. Mate. What's left of it?
7: Ta-da.
0: See you, Rob. Couple of good answers. Yeah, ladder opener. Could have been a ladder opener. Secret Sound, you're live there with Domo. Who have I got?
8: Monica.
0: Monica, what do you reckon this sound could be?
8: It sounds like someone blowing into a brown paper bag.
0: It does, but unfortunately, Monica, that's not the one we're after.
8: All right, thank you. Bye.
0: Have a good one. See ya. Secret Sound, you're live there with Domo. Who have I got?
9: You got Gary from Coomy. How are you going?
0: Gazza from Coomy. What do you reckon this sound is, Gary?
9: Well, I reckon you might be using a razor to shave with.
0: Oh, that's a good guess too, but not the one we're after, Gaz.
9: I'll catch up with you one day.
0: Have a good one, Gary. See you, mate.
9: All right, see you, mate.
0: Secret Sound, you're live there with Domo. Who have I got?
10: Marcus.
0: Sorry, who was that?
10: Marcus.
0: Gay Marcus, you're back, mate. What do you reckon this sound could be?
10: Someone blowing a balloon.
0: Oh, that's a good one too, Marcus. Unfortunately, not the one we're after, though, mate. You'll have to try that again.
10: All right.
0: Thanks for calling in, mate. Suga Sound, you're live there with Damo. Who have I got?
11: Lynn.
0: Okay, Lynn, what do you reckon this sound could be?
11: Oh, look, Damo, you got me a bit mixed up. On the radio, it sounds different to on the phone.
0: Yeah,
11: I'll look it up.
0: Right.
11: Am I allowed two guesses?
0: No, you only allowed one, though, Lynn.
11: Only one?
0: Yep.
11: All right. Is it a car tyre on gravel?
0: Paul, that's a good guess. I haven't had that on the breakfast. No, unfortunately, Lynn, it's not.
11: Oh, never mind. I'll ring back with the other one tomorrow.
0: All righty. Have a good Wednesday night.
11: Thanks, bye.
0: See ya. Lucky last. Secret Sound, you're live there with Damo. Who have I got?
12: You got Fred, mate. I reckon it's finished trail and concrete.
0: Oh, gee, that brings back some memories, Fred. No, unfortunately, it's not, mate.
12: No worries, mate. Thank you.
0: Have a good one. Secret Sound, you're live there with Damo. Who have I got?
13: Yeah, Mal here, Damo Wentworth.
0: Okay, well, Mal, what's going on over the town of Two Rivers, mate? What do you reckon this sound could be, Malcolm?
13: Well, I reckon it's a gas little blowtorch.
0: Oh, the old psh, yeah, I know the ones you mean. Not the one we're after, Mal.
13: Radio.
0: Have a good one. See you, mate. See ya. Take one more live there. Secret Sound, you're live there with Damo. Who have I got?
14: Jules.
0: Jules, what do you reckon this sound could be?
14: Are you ripping up carpet?
0: Oh, good guess. No, I'm not, Jules. Unfortunately, back to the drawing board.
14: Okay, mate.
0: See, well, you can take all them off your list. They're all good guesses. Unfortunately, not one of them with a secret sound. Well, from now until just after 8 a.m. tomorrow morning, you can head to our website, and on the win page, you can listen to this sound as many times you like. Be waiting for Dave's cue to call tomorrow morning just after 8 o'clock. You know the drill. You get it right, you get the cash. We'll keep the great music coming Wednesday afternoon. Here's Hathaway. What is

0: Living Good River 1467, The Gurus, Hoodoo. You with Dave, mate. Great to have your company. Just about out of time, Wednesday afternoon, no? 9 away from 4, your very latest national news, sport and weather's on the way at 4 o'clock. We'll find out what's going on in this big mad world. Be back after 4 with Jones and Amanda. Don't forget, join Dave Burrows tomorrow morning from 5:30 a.m. on The Breakfast Show. 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I look forward to it again for midday tomorrow. 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You never know, that lucky one could be on you. 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
1: You hungry?
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0: TikTok Tucker, we make food from TikTok and eat it.
3: Do you like a pork sandwich?
0: I love a pork sandwich.
3: Well, the problem, not a problem, the innovation today is that we're going to have a pork sandwich, but instead of bread, we're going to be using Coca-Cola jelly. Doesn't it just make sense? So
0: I'm presuming, is this hot pork or cold pork?
3: It's like leftover pork. So so leftover pork, you go and make a sandwich. I don't have any bread, but what I'll do is I'll get some gelatin and Coca-Cola and tomorrow I'll be ready to have this. So what we have to do first of all is get our gelatin prepared. So I've got 3/4 cup of water in a bowl and I've got gelatin in there and you have to let it bloom, as they say, which is what's going on there. Now what I do...
0: Do you stir that or...?
3: No, don't touch it, please. Now what I do is we have to warm the Coca-Cola. So 2.5 cups. Brendan, would you please pour 2.5 cups of that?
0: Yep, sure.
3: And then we turn it on to the lowest setting here.
0: Yep, we've got our, what's that thing called?
3: What is that thing called?
0: It's an induction top.
3: Thank you.
0: Did you go to induction?
3: Thank you. No, 2.5.
0: 2.5.
3: 1 more of those.
0: I got 1 more of those. Rightio.
3: And then?
0: Right. You didn't go to induction because you can't sit on a seat.
3: What are you talking about?
0: That's the modern thing here. You've got this induction training you've got to do when you come to work.
3: Oh,
0: here.
3: That's right. When we first moved into this new building, we had to do induction and learn how to sit on a chair, and if we did, we got a keep cup. So turn it on to the lowest setting because this is the thing. You warm it to just below simmering. Do not boil. You only warm it. We better plug it in.
0: Yes. Perhaps maybe you should go to an induction.
3: No, we want minimum.
0: Minimum?
3: We want. Did you hear what I just said? Because we don't boil it, we only warm it.
0: Right, yeah. Okay, well, let that warm you away.
3: While that's warming away, then we're going to pour that into the gelatin and then I'm going to set that in a tray and put it in the fridge. And at the end of the show, hopefully that will be set. That will play the role, I don't know why, of our bread, and we will eat a piece of pork between 2 pieces of jellied Coca-Cola. Am I speaking English? I don't know.
0: On any other day, that would seem unusual, but not today.
3: Not. Oh, look, what do you think?
0: It's starting to boil up a bit.
3: Is that hot now? Warm? Put your finger in.
0: Okay.
3: Warm?
0: No.
3: Well, it has to be just below a simmer.
0: Well, it's
3: like my temper at any given
0: moment.
3: It's
0: not. It's quite cold. You put your hand in there.
3: Yeah, okay.
0: Yeah, so we're...
3: I didn't put my whole hand in,
0: what we'll do,
3: way.
0: We'll just keep this on a back burner.
3: I'll put it on a literal back burner.
0: Yeah.
3: And I'll let you know how we're getting on.
0: And we'll pay tribute. Sad news, Frank Beard, the drummer from ZZ Top, has passed away. We'll pay tribute to Frank next. It's Jonesy Demander driving you home for Jam Nation.
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3: 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I'm an idiot.
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0: You might remember the three hot girls packed into that little coupe in the film clip on MTV.
1: Anyway.
0: This song featured in that. You know this.
1: It's a sharp twist, man.
0: Yeah. Every girl crazy about a sharp twist, man. What about this?
1: It's legs.
0: It's legs. She got legs. And what about this? After legs, what do you go for?
1: A good lie down.
0: Trush. Come on, let it go. Hollywood.
1: I ain't asking for much. What a great batch of songs. Take me downtown. I'm just looking for some tush. Oh. So good. So good.
0: What a legacy. Frank Beard, we salute you.
1: Yeah, absolutely.
0: We've got exciting news. We are giving away a car.
1: A brilliant car too. Would I say what it is? Go on, say what it is.
0: No, maybe sit on your treasures.
1: Okay.
0: Sit on your tush.
1: Excuse me.
0: That's where you actually are. That's coming up in the next hour. It's Jonesy and Amanda driving you home for Jam Nation.
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6: Hey, I'm Brooke Seychell. The top dogs at the Sydney Swans say they're embarrassed by the behaviour of players after Sunday's game in Melbourne. The CEO and chairman have apologised on behalf of the five players involved and have stood down Isaac Heaney, Chad Warner, Riley Bice, Nick Blakey and James Jordan for the rest of the season. The club's action is separate to the investigations of sexual assault allegations by Victoria Police. The housing minister has hit back at the coalition's claims of a looming rent spike. Claire O'Neill says the opposition twisted information after NAB and Ray White clarified they weren't forecasting a 30% jump in rent. Ms. O'Neill says the opposition is spreading mistruths.
7: I just want to remind the Parliament that when they came into the Parliament yesterday, they accused the National Australia Bank of saying the same thing, and then the National Australia Bank clarified this was not a forecast, and it is important to note that we do not forecast rental yield.
6: Around 100 Australian Defence Force members have joined emergency crews in the search for a missing bushwalker in New South Wales' Southern Highlands. 18-year-old Lily Hooper vanished last Wednesday in Natai National Park. And we could be in for a cruel summer. There's an increased bushfire risk for our warmer months ahead. The Australian and New Zealand Council for Fire and Emergency Services says dry conditions in Australia's east and increased fuel loads are partly to blame, although experts warn a strong El Nino could also bring facing more extreme fire conditions.
8: Sport for Anne Webster, your member for Mallee, authorised A. Webster Mildura.
6: Port Adelaide's Mitch Georgiades has signed a 2-year contract extension. The 24-year-old was already locked in for next season and will now stay at Alberton until the end of 2029. The Power face Essendon on Sunday without Jason Horne-Francis, who's got a broken toe. And a late change for the Dragons, with prop Emre Gula leaving the club effective immediately. The 28-year-old's been released from the final months of his deal and is heading to Wakefield Trinity in England. That's the latest in news and sport.
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9: Here it is, just what we're waiting for, the brand new forecast for tonight and tomorrow. Partly cloudy this evening for Mallee with a chance of an evening shower. A partly cloudy day tomorrow, 19 for Mildura and Robinwell, oh, and 18. Partly cloudy this evening for Lower Western. A partly cloudy day tomorrow, chance of showers in the north and a chance of a morning and afternoon thunderstorm. 20 for Wentworth, Pooncurry 19, Broken Hill 16. And partly cloudy this evening for Riverland and a partly cloudy day tomorrow, to a 19 for Renmark. 3-day forecast for Serasia. Friday, chance of morning fog, partly cloudy day 17. Exactly the same Saturday, but the top of 18. And Sunday, partly cloudy 19. Overnight for Serasia, a low of 8.
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20: It's showtime.
0: I'm so cheap when it comes to seeing specialists. I let you go to the specialist and then I get the information secondhand
1: off
0: you.
1: Which is weird when I had my skin checked. So I went to see a
0: woman. Went to the gynecologist.
1: I went to see a speech therapist, a speech pathologist, because my voice was getting gravelly. To protect it subconsciously, I was making it deeper and quieter, which is the worst thing I could have done. I need to be out and loud and up and over and all that stuff with my voice, as do you, because yours can get gravelly too.
0: What are you saying?
1: That it gets gravelly too. So one of the exercises we do, Brendan, once an hour, we've got a straw in a cup and a bit of water in there. You don't even need the water. You just need the straw. Because somehow the straw doing this helps you relax your vocal cords.
0: I've made a tribute to Frank Beard, from ZZ Top.
1: What song?
0: I've just done some montage of it. Here we go. What are you doing?
1: I'm doing the same song.
0: No, you're not.
1: Yes, I am.
0: Are you doing Tush?
1: Is it do do do do do do?
0: No, that's LaGrange, you fool.
1: Anyway, we'll work on this.
0: People are saying don't bother. No, you will, because we have exciting news for the first time on the Jonesy and Amanda Drive Time program.
1: We have a car to give away.
0: We have a car.
1: We're going to tell you exactly how you can win it next.
0: An Antiques Roadshow is coming to Australia. We've got to talk about that as well. It's Jonesy and Amanda driving you home for Jam Nation.
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5: This is a very classy car. Why are we making everyone sound like a redneck?
0: I thought it was your idea.
5: No.
0: Backseat bandits. It's a nice bit of alliteration. We have a brand new JQ J5 to give away. What a car.
5: This is a gorgeous, gorgeous car.
0: Amanda and I went for a spin in it, and I felt comfortable with you driving.
5: Yeah, wow.
0: I wasn't ramming my feet into the footwell while we were driving along. You seem to handle it quite well.
5: Thank you.
0: All you need to do is correctly name the five mystery celebrities that are in our J5. We'll give you a clue each day this week on air and on our socials.
5: For each celebrity that you guess correctly, you will win a $200 fuel card.
0: Yep.
5: And we'll let you start. Well, you have a crack at having a guess from Monday. We're just bedding it all in and giving you a few clues. From Monday, you can start guessing. And if you guess all five in the right order, or all five, yes. You have to give him the correct order.
0: Yeah, of course it's going to be the correct order.
5: Okay, correct order. You win the car.
0: Okay, well, let's get into the car, you and I, right now. That's the welcome note you get into the J-Cove. J-Cove, very nice. Okay, oh, here comes our celebrity.
5: Oh, here we go.
0: Here we go. Okay. Oh. Sit there.
5: Oh, they're on their own. It's an empty space next to them. Oh, that's the clue for today.
0: That is the clue.
5: Okay.
0: We have four more backseat bandits to put into our J5. Another celeb tomorrow.
5: I hope you wrote down that really detailed clue.
0: They're by themselves. JQ J5, smart storage and space for all, family-proof and chaos-proof. 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
5: And as I said, as of Monday, you can start having a guess at who the celebrities are.
0: Our first car. I'm so excited.
5: It is exciting. Well, coming up next, Antiques Roadshow. It's made a pilot. It's trying to the public reaction to that pilot will decide whether it gets made into a series or not. But let's discuss the kind of stuff that you would take to show the experts an antique roadshow.
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0: Hello there, it's Jonesy Demander across Australia, driving you home this Wednesday afternoon.
1: I know you haven't been a bride, but in my day, and probably until recent times, asking someone to be a bridesmaid, I didn't have any bridesmaids, but when you ask someone to be a bridesmaid, it's as simple as saying, "Do you want to be my bridesmaid?"
0: Yep.
1: But Instagram has changed everything in the whole wedding tableau in terms of how a man proposes to a woman, or a woman proposes to a woman, or a man to a man, the kind of wedding you have, all that stuff is now done so much for Instagram. It's making things so expensive and upping the ante. So if you try and pull back, you feel a bit like a povo. But I hadn't seen anything like this. This is a woman who's got, I think she's getting married. I think she's got maybe 6 or 7 bridesmaids. And this is the video she's done of the bridesmaid proposal boxes. So what this means, I'd never heard of such a thing.
0: A proposal box?
1: So she has put together all these packages to give them, for because they're going to go away for the weekend. That's another thing. You have to go away to be a bridesmaid. You have to go away for the hen's day. You have to go away for the wedding, all of this stuff. This is how she's going to ask them to be her bridesmaids. This went for 2.5 minutes. I've chopped it down, and you will hate this voice, Brendan. You'll hate this woman's voice.
2: This is everything I'm giving to my friends to ask them to be my bridesmaid. Star of the show, starting with the base luggage. Every single girl got a tan carry-on base luggage.
0: Also okay, got them enough?
2: A matching base weekender tote bag. Each of them also got a Lola blanket. I use mine every single day. Of course, they each got a brand new park mock neck. I have so much park, I am obsessed with that. I love my roller rabbit, so each of them got a set of the classic pink monkey pajamas. Derp Avenue is so special to me, so they each got the classic set of pajamas. And the Lanikinis is one of my favorite bathing suits, so each of them got a top and a bottom. I love Stony Clover so much. They're like the only pouches that I will use. They sent each girl a customized pouch with their name embroidered and these two new pouches that they just came out with. I use my Summer Fridays every day, so they got my lip balm and the eye patches that I use. This is the style clock that I use every day, so I got them a custom one with their name. They each had this wax seal custom card that asked them to be my bridesmaids. And then I spent hours writing them each a handwritten note that I'm going to put in this little envelope. Yes, I cried when I wrote these.
1: So she has got a suitcase with
0: I didn't even understand what she was saying.
1: With a carry-on weekender tote bag. They each got a blanket and a jumper and 2 sets of pajamas, swimming costume, customized pouches with their name on them that had a whole lot of products inside. And this is, and they're all with giant bows all around them to ask these girls to be her bridesmaids. The overconsumption.
0: Oh, so this is for the asking of the girls to be the bridesmaids.
1: Yes.
0: So they're not actually even bridesmaids yet.
1: No. This is her proposal to the bridesmaids. Every step in these rituals has been eked out to be something full of consumerism, something full of ritual that doesn't deserve to be ritual. They've taken the simplicity out of everything.
0: Bezos is loving it, though.
1: Oh, I know. Imagine all this stuff being ordered on Amazon. Imagine. And imagine the landfill. You know, I just look at this and I just go, what is going on? What is going on? I hope they all said yes.
0: Because you would be quite the bridesmaid. You would have been a bridesmaid many times.
1: I was a bridesmaid many times. I've got a lot of taffeta at home in cupboards hidden away somewhere. It's a fire hazard, I can assure you.
0: Do you like unsolved crimes?
1: What have you done?
0: No, not me. Not me, but I love this story. Back in the 60s, a bank teller stole $215,000 from the bank that he worked at, and then he disappeared.
1: Where is he?
0: Until now.
1: Ooh.
0: Also, Instagram is coming up, and TikTok Tucker. What are we eating today, Mum?
1: Actually, we are having a pork sandwich, but instead of the bread, the sandwich bits, makes sense, is jellied Coca-Cola.
0: It's Jonesy Demander driving you home for Jam Nation.
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0: 10 questions, 60 seconds on the clock. You could pass if you don't know an answer. We'll come back to that question if time permits. You get all the questions right, $1,000.
5: You can make it $2,000 by answering a bonus question, but it is double or nothing.
0: Johnny, Wessare, Johnny has joined us.
5: Hello, Johnny.
6: Hey, Josie and Amanda.
5: Oh, you sound vibey.
0: I was just singing a bit of Fine Young Cannibals. Remember Johnny Come Home?
5: How's that going?
0: Song? Johnny.
5: Oh, is that that song?
0: Wessare. Yeah. Won't you come on home? We're worried. We should play
6: Johnny
0: that.
6: Come Lately.
0: Ah, well, that could be not you, Johnny. Johnny on the spot.
6: No, true that.
5: Well, Johnny, let's see what we can do. 10 questions, 60 seconds. If you're not sure,
0: actually,
5: stay
0: Actually, Jeremiah Rye's got Johnny Come Home to say.
5: Okay, here we go.
6: Johnny. Oh, yeah.
0: We're sorry.
5: Doesn't sound anything like the way you were singing.
0: Roland Gift. He used to sing strangely. Remember, she drives me crazy. That was the other song that they had.
5: All right. I'm sure Johnny would like to get ahead and win some money. So let's see if we can help
0: Johnny
5: him.
0: Might be here for some musical chat.
5: Johnny, if you're not sure, say pass because we might have time to come back, okay?
6: Sounds good. Let's go.
5: Let's go, Johnny. Here we go. Here comes question number one. What's the main ingredient in hummus?
6: Chickpeas.
5: Question two. What's the capital of Australia?
6: Canberra.
5: Question three, Mustang is a breed of what animal?
6: Horse.
5: Question four, Himalayan salt is typically what colour?
6: Pink.
5: Question five, the Miami Dolphins play what sport?
6: NFL.
5: Question six, Kathmandu is the capital of which country?
6: Nepal.
5: Question seven, which band released the song Never Tear Us Apart?
6: Tears for Fears.
5: Oh.
6: No, In Excess. Oh, dang it. No.
0: No.
5: Bug, if only Roland Gift was singing.
0: Johnny.
6: Oh, decorative.
0: We're sorry.
5: Johnny, you were powering through.
0: Man, what the hell? Yeah.
5: What the hell?
0: You should be drummed out of the regiment. What the, you know, you came here for musical chat. You've got that wrong.
5: Thank you, Johnny.
0: Johnny.
6: Billy O. Thank you, though, guys. Hey, you.
5: Okay,
0: beyond
5: thank you.
0: Beyond Billy O.
5: Well, coming up next, Billy O to Bilious. What will our TikTok Tucker be like? It's a pork sandwich made with jellied Coke.
0: It's Jonesy and Amanda driving you home for Jam Nation.
7: 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The qualifying final, Redcliffs take on Union United at Quandong Park. 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The winner will face Mildura in week 2. The loser faces the winner of Sunday's clash between Irumple and Sound. 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
6: Gonna make you go yuck.
0: TikTok Tucker, we make food from TikTok and eat it. What are we eating today, Mum?
7: We're making a pork sandwich with leftover pork. This is the idea that if you've got leftover pork or leftover any kind of meat in your fridge, and you think, I'll feel like having a sandwich, but you don't have any bread, this is what you do.
0: Mm-hmm.
7: You get Coca-Cola and you mix it with gelatin and set it so that now becomes your bread. There's not a lot of logic to this, but we're going to try it. So we have Coca-Cola gelatin here. I'm going to... See, we need this to be cut into six pieces. Am I right? You, me and Ryan. And we need a top and a tail, an up and a lower for a sandwich.
0: No, you've mucked that up.
7: No, I haven't.
0: I would have gone length. I would have gone like that.
7: Well, you take it out. Take it out of the dish. How about we just flip it over?
0: No, don't.
7: Yeah, we can. We can flip it out. The jelly is settled. No.
0: Let me just...
7: Turn it upside down and we'll take it out. So what we're doing is trying to work out how to get the jellied Coca-Cola out of a loaf tin. Here we go.
0: Yeah. Let me show you a trick I learned in the Navy.
7: In the Novi. In the Novi. Y-O-C-A. Has it worked?
0: Get out of it, you little monster.
7: Let me show you a trick I've learnt in the Navy. And that is we put it over here and we cut it out.
0: Just cut it out.
7: Let's just get it out.
0: It has gone anywhere. Oh, yeah, you're getting it. You're getting it. You're getting it.
7: It's like plasma.
0: Right.
7: Okay, so I'm going to construct a sandwich for each of us.
0: Can you drop that a bit louder?
7: A piece of that and a piece of cold pork. So, Ryan, there's yours.
0: Right, so you've got the jelly base and you've got two bits. It looks like when you get a banh mi from one of those places and the pork that's sitting
7: like
0: in the window.
7: It looks like a beet
0: me. It looks like it's been there for
7: now,
0: some time.
7: Ryan, you have to eat all of the up and, you know, construct it yourself.
8: Yeah.
7: Okay, Brendan.
0: Thank you, Mum.
7: Here's yours. Piece of meat in there for you.
0: Good.
7: And here's the top to your sandwich.
0: Yep.
7: There you go.
0: You're the top to my sandwich.
7: Thank you. And let me get mine over here. And I get that. And I put a lid on mine. The shapes aren't great, but let's go then.
0: Right.
7: When I say go, it's like a kid's party, but really odd.
0: Rightio.
7: Bite into it and you have to have a bit of everything.
0: Rightio, here
7: we go.
0: One,
7: two, three, go.
0: No. No.
7: It doesn't taste awful.
0: No, it tastes...
7: But the texture is terrible.
0: Nah.
7: And I don't know why you would do it. And in the video, that their jelly held together to be...
0: Oh, that's rank.
7: Mm-mm.
0: Oh, that's so rank. Oh.
7: Do you think? What do you think, Ryan? Man. You've got stuff hanging off your nose. What do you think?
8: No, no good. Terrible.
0: No.
7: I don't think the taste is that bad. Just the sensation isn't wonderful.
0: There's no point.
7: There's no point.
0: You know when you get one of those hams, a Plumrose canned ham, and it's got all the gelatin around it?
7: Yeah.
0: Oh, no. I can't even look at it.
7: Okay.
0: It looks like it.
7: Well, all right. Well, that's our recipe for today. We will put this on our socials if you'd like to try it.
0: Two thumbs down.
6: Sick tuck, making slap, gonna make you go yuck.
7: Quite.
9: Righto, you two. 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
7: 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Leanne Moriarty. I think she's probably Australia's most successful author. Every single book she's written has been made into a mini-series, into some kind of a film, usually starring Nicole Kidman. So anyway, we're going to be talking to her tomorrow. She's got a new book out.
0: Also, another chance to win the Jaku J5 car.
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24: Forecast for tonight and tomorrow, partly cloudy this evening for the Mallee, the chance of an evening shower and a partly cloudy day tomorrow. 19 for Mildura and Robinvale, low in 18. Partly cloudy this evening for the Lower Western, a partly cloudy day tomorrow, chance of showers in the north and chance of morning and afternoon thunderstorm. 20 for Wentworth, Pooncurry 19, Broken Hill 16. And partly cloudy this evening for Riverland and a partly cloudy day tomorrow, top of 19 for Renmark. 3-day forecast for St Asia, Friday and Saturday exactly the same, chance of morning fog and a partly cloudy day, Friday 17, Saturday 18 and Sunday partly cloudy 19. Overnight for St Asia, a low of 8.
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2: Coming up on the Christian O'Connell Show today, thank you very much for joining us. It is day two of Bird Week. We're looking for your stories, anything to do with birds. And because it's Wednesday, what are the odds? 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Coming up next, a midweek check-in, three-word Wednesday. 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

0: Guys, we're giving you ornithological fun this week with Bird Week. 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
0: I don't think we're going to get a better one on Bird Do You Do than this. Jordan, this is incredible skills. The turkey was great just now. Brilliant. Great work, Jordan. Thank you very much.
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3: 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I had my HQ. In excess were everywhere. The Hawks won the grand final by one goal and Hog's Breath Cafe were born. Right here in Australia, the haircuts had changed, but Hog's Breath Cafe's iconic 18-hour slow-cooked prime rib, curly fries and atmosphere unlike anywhere else remain. The home of Hogspitality. An Aussie icon since 89, Hog's Breath Cafe.
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1: Forecast for tonight and tomorrow, partly cloudy this evening for the Mallee, the chance of an evening shower, and a partly cloudy day tomorrow. 19 for Mildura and Robinvale, are you 18? Partly cloudy this evening for the Lower Western, a partly cloudy day tomorrow, chance of showers in the north, and chance of morning and afternoon thunderstorm. 20 for Wentworth, Pooncurry 19, Broken Hill 16. And partly cloudy this evening for Riverland, and a partly cloudy day tomorrow, top of 19 for Renmark. 3-day forecast for St Asia, Friday and Saturday exactly the same, chance of morning fog and a partly cloudy day, Friday 17, Saturday 18, and Sunday partly cloudy 19. Overnight for St Asia, a low of 8.
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0: 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River 1467. Feeling good.

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1: You ever dance with the devil in the pale moonlight? 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I always ask that of all my prey.
0: 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It's the 80s at 8. River 1467. Feeling good.

0: released in 1989, became a huge success, peaked at number two on the Australian album chart, and it produced three massive singles, Don't Need Love, Cry and Shame, which we heard before, and Soul Revival. It established Diesel as one of Australia's standout guitarists and singers. By 1991, Lizotte decided to move beyond the band format. He dropped Johnny from his stage name and launched a solo career simply as Diesel. I asked him where he got his inspiration from.
1: Was there any particular artist that you could cite as shaping who Diesel is?
2: At that time, you know, really, I mean, people that were blowing my mind were Prince and you know, Lenny Kravitz was making incredible records. You know, Terence Trent D'Arby, those were the, like, as far as male solo artists to like listen to and go, wow, you know, they're doing really amazing things. And I still listen to those records and think they are just great records. Yeah, I mean, that's just to name a few, but it was a time for me to kind of really expand outwards, and I felt like I had no boundaries. Like if I wanted to use strings or horns or clavinet or get Bernie Worrell, for instance, because I'd gotten into like P-Funk, and I also knew of him through the Talking Heads period, which I just thought, what, the stuff that he kind of brought to the Talking Heads camp was just incredible.
1: Yeah.
2: And I thought, wow, wouldn't it be amazing to have Bernie Worrell come in and just do his thing on, you know, these songs. And then in he came, you know, he was such a sweet guy.
0: You can really see where he gets his inspiration from musically, especially when he became Diesel in his solo career. The transition, of course, proved enormously successful. His 1992 solo album, Hep Fidelity, reached number one on the ARIA charts and helped cement Diesel as one of the premier rock artists in Australia for the next decade. Hope you've enjoyed our little chat with Johnny Diesel. And of course, if you want to hear the whole thing, head over to the iHeart app and search for Long Way to the Top with Shane Bryan. Coming up after the break, Kim Carnes.
3: Oh, boys, she's a spy. She's got Betty Davis eyes.
0: Betty Davis eyes next on the 80s at 8.
4: 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The qualifying final, Redcliffs take on Ouyun United at Quandong Park. Redcliffs from 2 this Saturday. The winner will face Mildura in week 2. The loser faces the winner of Sunday's clash between Orimple and South.
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0: So many incredible songs on that album, Edge of 17, Stop Dragging My Heart Around, Leather and Lace, and it was a very important album for Stevie Nicks. Belladonna is our classic 80s album. Tomorrow night on the 80s at 8. I'll catch you then. Thanks for keeping me company.
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14: Forecast for tonight and tomorrow, partly cloudy this evening for the Mallee, the chance of an evening shower and a partly cloudy day tomorrow. 19 for Mildura and Robinvale, you're 18. Partly cloudy this evening for the Lower Western. A partly cloudy day tomorrow. Chance of showers in the north. And chance of morning and afternoon thunderstorm. 20 for Wentworth. Pooncurry 19. Broken Hill 16. And partly cloudy this evening for Riverland. And a partly cloudy day tomorrow. Top of 19 for Renmark. 3-day forecast for St Asia. Friday and Saturday exactly the same. Chance of morning fog and a partly cloudy day. Friday 17. Saturday 18. And Sunday partly cloudy 19. Overnight for St Asia, a low of 8.
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0: 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For Good Deal Tyres, 504 to 510 Benetook Avenue, Mildura.
7: Forecast for tonight and tomorrow, partly cloudy this evening for the Mallee, the chance of an evening shower and a partly cloudy day tomorrow. 19 for Mildura and Robin Valley and 18. Partly cloudy this evening for the Lower Western, a partly cloudy day tomorrow, chance of showers in the north and chance of morning and afternoon thunderstorm. 20 for Wentworth, Pooncurry 19, Broken Hill 16. And partly cloudy this evening for Riverland and a partly cloudy day tomorrow, top of 19 for Renmark. 3-day forecast for St Asia, Friday and Saturday exactly the same, chance of morning fog and a partly cloudy day, Friday 17, Saturday 18 and Sunday partly cloudy 19. Overnight for St Asia, a low of 8.
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6: Forecast for tonight and tomorrow, partly cloudy this evening for the Mallee, the chance of an evening shower and a partly cloudy day tomorrow. 19 for Mildura and Robinvale, 18. Partly cloudy this evening for the Lower Western, a partly cloudy day tomorrow, chance of showers in the north, a chance of morning and afternoon thunderstorm. 20 for Wentworth, Pooncurry 19, Broken Hill 16. And partly cloudy this evening for Riverland, and a partly cloudy day tomorrow, top of 19 for Renmark. 3-day forecast for Sunraysia, Friday and Saturday exactly the same, chance of morning fog and a partly cloudy day, Friday 17, Saturday 18, and Sunday partly cloudy 19. Overnight for Sunraysia, a low of 8.
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6: For the Mallee and Low Eastern District today, chance of morning fog, then sunny 19. Tomorrow, morning fog, then sunny 17. And Saturday, chance of morning fog, then sunny 18. Overnight for St. Rasia, a low of 8.
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0: Padma HQ. In excess were everywhere. The Hawks won the grand final by one goal, and Hog's Breath Cafe were born. Right here in Australia, the haircuts had changed, but Hog's Breath Cafe's iconic 18-hour slow-cooked prime rib, curly fries and atmosphere unlike anywhere else remain. The home of Hogspitality, an Aussie icon since 89, Hog's Breath Cafe.
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0: Christian O'Connell Show. You ever start a TV show with your partner and very quickly one of you is out? It happens within minutes. Yep. It's not like at the end of the episode you go, do you know what? I don't like it. It's not for me. Has that ever happened with you guys?
1: Yes. What's that recent show with the assassins? Caitlin was recommending
0: it. Oh, that was great. Ride or Die?
1: Ride or Die. Oh.
0: Loved it. I really enjoyed that. That was a brilliant recommendation, Caitlin. I thought it was a brilliant show. Actually got really smart. The thriller element of it and the two female leads are awesome.
1: Okay, because I tapped out really quickly. Will loved it. So we've split up and gone on separate paths with that. But maybe he's saying I've got to come back.
0: Yesterday evening, there's a big new HBO show that everyone's raving about, right? And it's got two great actors in it. And if you ever saw the TV show Friday Night Lights.
1: Yes.
0: Coach Taylor, Carl Chandler, great actor. It's his thing. Anyway, it's a sort of TV show about the Green Lantern. So it is a superhero TV show, but it's got rave reviews. People saying it's not really the kind of normal superhero TV show. It's an anti-version of that. I'm pitching this to my eldest daughter and my wife, and they're like, and they go, okay. And then they go, what's it about? And it's about two intergalactic cops. Straight away, they're like, no, Dad. This is a you show. And hey, no, it's getting great reviews. This could be really good. Please, can we just give it a go? Give it 10 minutes. We didn't make 3 minutes into it. First of all, they go, they see the DC logo come up. And they go, oh, it's one of these sort of cartoon things. When, not only these are big business now, it's mythical storytelling as well. And then they go, oh, what can you tell us about the Green Lantern? Well, the Green Lantern, really a lot of his powers are from a magic, it's a ring. He's got the ring. They're like, oh my God, already it's sounding a bit lame, Dad. And then 3 minutes in, there's a scene where someone just materializes in front of somebody else. Out of thin air, they just appear, and they both of them are like, we're done. I went, yeah, I get it. So I'm going to have to come back to Lanterns by myself tonight. So now I've got my own solo TV show. Christian, can you tell Rio to stop insulting us Karens? I no longer, I've been corrected by my wife and daughters that Karens is a damaging word that people only use about women. There isn't an equivalent for men, which is true. So I don't use the word Karen anymore. I've been corrected.
1: Okay. Sorry for the marginalized Karens out there. Yes.
0: See, he's having you're having another go.
2: Yes.
0: We don't have an equivalent for men that moan like that. You think about it. You don't know, oh, he's a bit of a Dave.
1: Yeah, but I think men are big wusses and don't complain to managers. And I don't even mean Karen as a pejorative term. I just think that...
0: This sounds like one of those cancellation videos now. Karen is very upset. You've upset listener Karen.
1: I'm so sorry, Karen.
0: Christian, I was just in Monday's show and you were talking to a lady who brought a picture of the wrong eagle for a husband. That picture is in the studio right now. It is huge and glorious. You were talking about what's in the garage, still in the box. Not quite in the box, but my wedding photos are still in a carry bag in the loft. Christian, we've been married for 36 marvelous years.
2: Wow.
0: It was the happiest day of my life. Haven't looked at them since.
2: Oh.
0: That's from... Oh, there's a theme. I'm not making this up. Guess who it's from? What's she called?
1: Karen.
0: You got it.
1: Lovely lady. Hey.
0: And then this morning, every morning, right, I read through the emails that have come into my inbox. And the bulk of my emails are split between two things. They're either from listeners catching up the podcast, right, or they are non-stop press releases. I still read every single press release because some of them make me laugh. The language they use, the hyperbole, there's always some expert attached to it. And sometimes it might just be something funny in there for an idea. This one really caught my eye. They had me from the opening line. Today, 19th of August, is National Potato Day. I'm like, thank God someone stole in the world of diets now and intermittent fasting and the Atkins diet, someone is still holding a candle light for the humble spud on National Potato Day today. And Smiths are celebrating 95 years. 95 years of chips.
2: Wow.
0: Of bringing Australians, Australians together over chips. I start reading this entire press release. Of course, there's an expert, an etiquette coach. Anyway, I know normally in about 5 minutes' time, we'll be doing extra time with a time waster. I'd like to stretch it.
1: Okay.
0: I haven't prepared any, so let's do what the listeners do when they only haven't 5 minutes. We're now going to do potato movies.
1: Okay,
0: starting in 5 minutes. You're going to have to go do a deep dive of the various types. The Maris Piper.
1: Russet.
0: Russet. Tuba, is it?
1: Oh, I'm not familiar.
2: Oh, I haven't heard that one.
0: The King Edwards.
1: Brushed.
0: Brushed, that's right. Yeah, white potatoes, red potatoes. Potato movies is the time waster in 5 minutes' time.
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6: For the Mallee and Low Eastern District today, chance of morning fog, then sunny 19. Tomorrow, morning fog, then sunny 17. And Saturday, chance of morning fog, then sunny 18. Overnight for Sunraysia, a low of 8.
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8: For the Mallee and Low Eastern District today, chance of morning fog, then sunny 19. Tomorrow, morning fog, then sunny 17. And Saturday, chance of morning fog, then sunny 18. Overnight for Sunraysia, a low of 8.
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7: For the Mallee and Low Eastern District today, chance of morning fog, then sunny 19. Tomorrow, morning fog, then sunny 17. And Saturday, chance of morning fog, then sunny 18. Overnight for Sunraysia, a low of 8.
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8: For the Mallee and Low Eastern District today, chance of morning fog, then sunny 19. Tomorrow, morning fog, then sunny 17. And Saturday, chance of morning fog, then sunny 18. Overnight for St. Rasia, a low of 8.
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13: How's your vocal exercises going, your instrument, my friend?
14: Well, because it's day one since I've seen my speech therapist, I'm going to be doing them every hour tomorrow.
13: It'll
14: maybe
13: be gone.
14: Every 2 hours, day three, what the hell?
13: Because you went and saw the same speech therapist
14: and
13: some 11 years ago.
14: And she was great because I was getting laryngitis and I was talking in the bottom of my throat. She helped me project up and out. And so I need to start doing that again. That's why I've gone back to her, because I've forgotten all the good works.
13: Yeah, it's good that we do this.
14: Yeah.
13: Yeah.
14: And I like how you say we, because you're going to glean all the things I pay for and see if you can make it work for you.
13: Why won't you let me come along to your yoga classes?
14: You can do the downward dog in your own time.
13: I could be doing that. Coming up, we've got Instagram.
14: We've got Instagram, but coming up next, I'm just sick of overconsumption and I'm sick of what Instagram makes you feel when you watch it. This one is quite extraordinary. I've got a reel that goes for 2.5 minutes. I've chopped it down so you don't have to watch it for so long. But let's discuss what it involves. It's exhausting.
13: And I'm hungry, Mum. TikTok Tucker's coming up.
14: I forgot about our pork sandwich that's not being made with bread. It's been made with, obviously, Coca-Cola jelly.
13: Because if you don't have bread, why not use Coca-Cola jelly?
14: Why wouldn't you?
13: That's all coming up. It's Jonesy and Amanda driving you home for Jam Nation.
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8: For the Mallee and Low Eastern District today, chance of morning fog, then sunny 19. Tomorrow, morning fog, then sunny 17. And Saturday, chance of morning fog, then sunny 18. Overnight for Sunraysia, a low of 8.
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6: Good morning to you in the Mallee today. A partly cloudy day, patchy morning fog in the south. Slight chance of a shower, mostly in the south, Mildura and Robinvale, heading for 20.019. Lower Western, cloudy day, a very high chance of rain, most likely in the north. Chance of a thunderstorm morning and afternoon. Wentworth 20, Pencarry 19, Broken Hill 16, and the Riverland partly cloudy, Renmark 19. The 3-day forecast for Sunraysia tomorrow, partly cloudy 17, Saturday partly cloudy 18, and Sunday cloudy with a top of 19. Rainfall officially 3.2 millimetres since 9 a.m. yesterday, not as much as what you would have thought. Currently in Mildura, 11 degrees.
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0: River, 1467, your feel-good station. It's Breakfast with Dave Burrows. How you doing? You're doing all right on this. Yes, it is Thursday morning. We're going to hit the ground running this morning, as we quite often do. Victoria bursting into bloom for Daffodil Day's 40th anniversary. Cancer Council's iconic fundraiser, Daffodil Day, marks 40 years of hope today, with bunches of flowers on sale across the state as Victorians are being urged to help raise money for vital research. Cancer Council is aiming to raise more than $5.5 million nationally, with every donation or bunch of daffodils sold giving hope to a cancer-free future. I'm not going to go into it too much. I will do this, though. www.cancervic.org.au. Today is Daffodil Day. Have a bit of a think about it. How can you get involved? Now, on the way, we'll open up the community file for choices. Flooring, Backman Turner, Overdrive next.
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0: River. 1467, feeling good on a Thursday morning back from Turner Overdrive. 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From the Community File for Choices Flooring, the floor that you've been searching for. The Beat Sunraysia State School Showcase is next Tuesday and Wednesday, the 25th and 26th of August. It's on in the evening Tuesday and then in the morning and also in the evening on Wednesday. This year's theme, Lights, Camera, Action. This annual event, it celebrates the enormous talent of local students in Victorian government schools, bringing together 16 Sunraysia primary and secondary schools, showcasing their best musical, dance and drama talent. So this year's event, as always, supported by the Amplify program, part of the Victorian State Government's Amplify initiative, which provides young people with an opportunity to lead the planning and staging of live music and cultural events in the community. So if you want to know more, if you want to get along to the Beat Sunraysia, it will be at the Mildura Arts Centre next Tuesday and Wednesday, mildurartscentre.com.au, or phone council 5018 8330.
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Young there, Harder Gold, Sunraysia's own River, 1467. It is Breakfast with Dave Burrows. And the Sunraysia Football Netball League kick off their final series for 2026 this coming weekend. We'll be at the qualifying final on Saturday from 2. Redcliffs taking on Onion United at Quandong Park. Redcliffs, the winner's going to face Mildura in week 2. The loser faces the winner of this Sunday's clash between Ripple and South. It's for the Gateway, the G, the place to be, the River 1467 footy call. River 1467, live footy, local voices, big moments in 2026. The finals are here of the SFNL. I know Damo was just absolutely busting to get to it. Look, we'll update you with latest news, sport and weather. And then it is River 1467 Fuel Watch. Thanks to the team at Professionals, Mildura, Irene Cara, Flashdance. What a feeling. Good morning.

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1: Good morning with your local news. I'm Andrew Johnston. The Coalition says it will dump the controversial VNI West project if elected at this year's state election. The project, which would have partially run through the Mallee, has been a regular point of contention for the region, with many farmers saying it would have an adverse impact on their land. Jess Wilson saying scrapping VNI West and securing more gas will be on the Coalition's docket if they are elected. Applications have opened for the Monash Mildura GP Academy for next year. It provides a dedicated primary care pathway for 10 students each year, meaning they can study and stay local. The uni has welcomed its inaugural intake this year for the four-year graduate entry medical degree. Anyone interested can head to Monash University's website. The federal government and opposition have agreed to remove around 240,000 participants from the NDIS. The state-based programs for kids and teenagers with lower needs are expected to be fully rolled out by 2028. Member for Mallee, Anne Webster, says systems need to work for those children and parents.
2: It's a lonely road for parents to try and manage children who don't fit the square peg round hole thing.
1: Up to 30% of the site for this year's Mundi Mundi Bash has been deemed unsuitable for camping over coming days due to recent rainfall. The roll-in was paused yesterday ahead of the weekend's music event. Organisers say they understand the frustration, but the bash is now closed to one-day early entry or standard vehicle entry pass holders who will be eligible for refunds. And supercars are back this weekend with the Ipswich Super 440. Mildura's Cam Waters will be racing as he sits third on the championship table. It's the final round of the Sprint Cup, with the championship leader at the end of the weekend booking their ticket to the Supercars finals. And that's the latest in local news.
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3: The five Sydney Swans players who've been stood down for breaching the club's standards have apologised. Isaac Heaney, Chad Warner, Riley Vice, Nick Blakey and James Jordan saying they're deeply sorry to everyone involved. Nick Kyrgios has apologised, admitting he's made a huge mistake after testing positive to cocaine during a tournament in Spain. The Aussie has copped a provisional suspension. Israeli military personnel have been cleared of criminal wrongdoing over the deadly strike on a World Central Kitchen convoy. Australian Zomi Frankham, among seven aid workers killed in the 2024 attack in Gaza. The IDF says commanders mistakenly believed Hamas operatives were travelling in the convoy, but found no reasonable suspicion of criminal misconduct. And convicted mushroom killer Aaron Patterson's quest for freedom continues. The 51-year-old's lawyer yesterday arguing that allowing jurors to share the same hotel as prosecutors and the public could be enough to overturn her convictions.
4: Sport for Anne Webster, your member for Mallee, authorised A. Webster Mildura.
3: In sport, let's start with AFL, and tonight's clash with the Saints could be Ben King's last for the Suns. The Gold Coast forward tipped to return home to Victoria next season. He's been linked to the Pies, Hawthorn and Geelong. In the NRL, the Storm host of Panthers this evening at Amy Park. Penrith coach Ivan Cleary to mark his 500th game in charge. And the Hockey Roos have played out a 4-all draw with Chile at the World Cup. And that's the latest in news and sport.
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5: For the Mallee today, a partly cloudy day, some patchy morning fog in the south, slight chance of a shower mostly in the south, Mildura and Robinvale. Heading for 20, Oyen 19. The lower western cloudy is a very high chance of rain, most likely in the north. Chance of a thunderstorm morning and afternoon, Wentworth 20, Pooncarie 19, Broken Hill 16. And for the Riverland, a partly cloudy day, Renmark 19. The three-day forecast for Sunraysia tomorrow, partly cloudy 17, Saturday partly cloudy 18, and Sunday cloudy with a top of 19, currently at 6:04 in Mildura, sitting on 11, officially in the rain gauge too, incidentally 3.2 millimetres since 9 a.m. yesterday.
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5: on the way at 20 past 6. 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Great idea, that. We'll delve into that at 20 past 6. We'll check weather around the country. And next, a personal message from the festival founder, managing director of the Outback Music Festival Group, Greg Donovan, issued yesterday. We are talking about the Monday Bash, of course. We are talking about the Monday Bash. That makes perfect sense, doesn't it? Now, I just have realised that we've just mixed Fuel Watch. So what I am doing is I am just resetting the the clock on Fuel Watch. We might even take Fuel Watch right now. We can't miss Fuel Watch. We'll do that before we go into this half hour's music.
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0: Sunrise, your zone, River 1467 TNT, that is ACDC. It is 10 past 6. The Early Bird Challenge is just half an hour away, going to the monthly draw for a $100 voucher, thanks to Muldara Kitchen and Bar at Moorbean. It's for Geronimo Labour Hire. And what have we got today? A true or false question for you Thursday today for the Early Bird Challenge. That's in about half an hour's time. Now, the Monday Bash, it is a huge tourism draw card for Broken Hill. And considering we have plenty of people travelling through Sunraysia, it means we get a flow-on effect from the Monday Bash as well. A huge amount of rain. Huge amount of rain around the Broken Hill region. We've got some here, nothing compared to what they've got. As some would say, turned the Monday Bash into the Monday Splash. But look, the director of Outback Music Festival Group, Greg Donovan, issued a press release, a personal message at 3 yesterday afternoon about the Monday Bash. And look, I'll read part of it for you just here. It's big news, the Monday Bash, obviously, with so much rain there. And he says in his press release, our site team has now completed a thorough assessment of site conditions. Regrettably, we no longer have sufficient camping capability or camping capacity to accept any additional ticket holders beyond our 2-day and 3-day early entry campers. We can accept only those ticket holders until 5 p.m. today, which was yesterday, and again from 7 a.m. tomorrow. However, with further rain forecast overnight, we recommend arriving today if you can do so safely. Now, he says, as a result, the Monday Bash is now closed to entry for patrons with 1-day early entry or standard vehicle entry tickets who are planning to camp on site or attend the festival as day trippers. Any of the few remaining 2- and 3-day early entry campers who have not yet entered are now welcome, and the camping marshals are on hand ready to direct you to your suitable campsite. And again, he says, I make many complex and difficult decisions in my role, but this has been the most gut-wrenching decision I've ever had to make, and it sits heavily on my shoulders. I'm profoundly saddened and upset that it's happened. Where do I start to explain what's led to the situation? It's been an incredibly challenging time for the event team and volunteers who have been working tirelessly in difficult conditions across a sodden site. Now, this is the thing. The rain experienced over an 11 or 12 day period, is close to and it likely will exceed the all time Broken Hill August rainfall record of 74 millimetres set in 1973. Now, that follows an already wet winter, double the average rainfall falling across June and July. So, yes, unfortunately, the site there at the Monday Bash held up well following 42 mils of rain on the 8th and 9th of August. However, further rain has made a big impact. As a result, approximately 25 to 30% of the site's now unsuitable for camping over the coming days. So that is why they've had to make such a decision. And look, again, from the bottom of his heart, he said, look, I'd like to thank our crew, volunteers, contractors and every person involved in the event. They've worked extraordinarily hard through the challenging period, and I'm incredibly grateful for their commitment and determination. I guess if you're those 1-day early entry and standard entry vehicle pass holders, you'll receive communication directly from Austix next week with details regarding refunds of festival and activity tickets and vehicle entry passes. Tough thing. Monday Bash. Yes, it's we rely on the weather doing the right thing, and it just hasn't this time. More rain. In fact, the last time there was that sort of rain, it looks like it's going to break the all-time Broken Hill rainfall record, which was set in 1973. Stop and think about that. That is 53 years ago. You couldn't bet on it, could you? Well, speaking of weather, we'll have a look at the weather right around the country next.
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0: First week of the SFNL final series for 2026. The qualifying final, Redcliffs take on Oyun United at Quandong Park Redcliffs from 2 this Saturday. The winner will face Mildura in week 2. The loser faces the winner of Sunday's clash between Oripple and Sound.
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0: Let's have a look right around the country. Sydney today, a partly cloudy day, a top of 23 for today. In Brisbane, a shower or two, and again 23. Heading up to Darwin as the computer runs slow here. Sunny and 33. It's probably the BOM website. Perth, expecting a partly cloudy day and 21 today. Heading down to Hobart, partly cloudy and 18. In Canberra, rain increasing at 17 today. Down in Melbourne, expecting showers to increase there at 18, and across in Adelaide, a shower or two and 17. A little closer to home, partly cloudy today. Patchy morning fog in the south of the Mallee. Slight chance of a shower, mostly in the south of the Mallee, but also there's more of a chance of showers in the north of the Lower Western. Chance of a thunderstorm morning and afternoon in the Lower Western as well. In the tops, 19 and 20 around the region. 16 for Broken Hill, a little bit cooler in Broken Hill. Currently at 18 past 6. In Robinvale, it's sitting on 11. And incidentally, again, if you're wondering about the rainfall here officially in Mildura, 3.2 in the rain gauge, 3.2 millimetres in the rain gauge since 9 a.m. yesterday. So a little bit of rain, thunderstorm or two, some lightning around last night. Pretty much nothing in it, according to the figures in the rain gauge officially here in Mildura.

0: River, 1467 on a Thursday morning with Michael Jackson. 22 past 6 on Breakfast with Dave Burrows. And who doesn't like a night out with bingo, right? Social bingo. Well, actually, bingo is just by definition social, isn't it? Well, St. Razia Residential Services Incorporated, they've got their social club inviting NDIS participants from right across the region to join in some fun. The September bingo night is going to be held on Wednesday the 9th, and it's going to be from 5:30 through to 7:30 at SRS Unlimited in Deakin Avenue. It promises plenty of laughs, great company and exciting prizes as well. It's just $10 per person, and you'll enjoy bingo entry dinner and the chance to claim top bingo honours as well. It's designed to bring people together in a welcoming and inclusive environment. The evening offers an opportunity for participants to socialise, make new friends and enjoy a fun-filled night of entertainment. What a great idea. Brilliant idea. Again, that date is Wednesday the 9th of September. SRS Social Club, inviting NDIS participants from right across the region to join in their September bingo night. So look, you want some more information? Look, give them a call or email intake at srsinc.com.au. I'll put the details up on our website very, very soon, incidentally, for that as well. So if you want a bit more details, there'll be details on the website. Now, on this ways, on this day's on the way with Aaron Stevens. It is August 20. Shirley Bassey released the theme to one of the James Bond movies on this day in 1964. Recorded the theme, I should say. Hey, what song was it? What song was it? What movie was it? What James Bond movie did Shirley Bassey do the theme to? Well, Aaron, we'll be talking about that next.
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6: Hi, we're turning back the clock on August 20, when one of the most recognised pieces of music of all time made its debut. Tchaikovsky's 1812 Overture was performed in Moscow for the first time on this day in 1882. This famous wartime speech was delivered by Winston Churchill in 1940.
7: Never in the field of human conflict was so much owed by so many to so few.
6: Russian dogs Belka and Strelka became the first living beings to return to Earth from space, landing in Sputnik 5 in 1960.
8: Scientists picked out 12 stray female dogs and started training them for the future flights.
6: In 1964, Shirley Bassey recorded the song widely regarded as the best James Bond theme.
9: Goldfinger, he's the man with the Midas touch.
6: To 1992, when this Aussie film favourite premiered.
10: What is so wrong with the way I dance?
11: There's something in the air. Strictly ballroom.
6: And in 2023, the final of the historic FIFA Women's World Cup hosted by Australia was played.
12: Spain are champions of the world.
6: Special one at the top of today's birthday list, outspoken boxing promoter Don King is 95.
13: He has sophistication and magnitude. It would be something that would be exemplary and extravagant.
6: It's Led Zeppelin lead singer Robert Plant's 78th birthday. Amy Adams turns 52 today.
14: I'm saying thank you for saving my life. I'm saying there's a cost.
6: Former NRL halfback Brett Finch is 45, played for the Raiders, Roosters, Eels and Storm.
15: Finch takes the shot. Yes, it's there!
6: Socceroos great Joshua Kennedy celebrates his 44th.
16: Kennedy! Is that the goal that takes Australia to Brazil?
6: Actor Andrew Garfield turns 43, played Spider-Man in a couple of movies.
17: Do you think I'm a cop? Cop in a skin tie, red and blue suit.
6: And troubled actress and singer Demi Lovato is 34.
18: I had all the help in the world, but I didn't want it.
6: Finally, it was in 2017 on this day that tributes were flowing for the true king of comedy, Jerry Lewis. He died aged 91.
19: She fell in. I'm going to go in and save her. I can't swim, but we'll both die together.
6: Remembering Jerry Lewis on August 20.
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20: It's 28 past 6. We'll update you with latest news, sport and weather very, very soon. In fact, speaking of which, we do have Gabriel Hodgson in the Victorian Rural Newsroom saying news research has found that Australia's trying to solve its productivity problem without measuring where existing productivity is actually coming from. It's all on the way. And then the early bird challenge for Jerome Labour Hire, local news. Hey.

0: in Victoria if they are elected. The project has been a regular point of contention in the region in recent years, with many farm owners saying it would directly impact their land. Locals have the chance to study and stay local while working towards a medical degree. Monash Mildura GP Academy's opened applications for next year's, providing a dedicated pathway for 10 students each year. The university says it's important to train rural and regional doctors in the community, saying they're more likely to stay local after graduation. It's expecting the program to be a game changer in the region while addressing the shortage of GPs. The seasonal bushfire outlook has been released for spring, with Victoria expecting to have lower rainfall and higher temperatures. That could see large parts of the state facing an early start to the fire season. While Mildura is not facing an increased risk in spring, Emergency Management Commissioner Tim Wybush says that could change.
1: However, that could extend to other parts of our state as things dry out in that hotter and drier conditions over the coming months.
0: Locals heading to the Mundi Mundi Bash are being reminded to check the festival's Facebook page, with some changes due to the recent rain. Organisers have announced the bash is closed for those with one-day early entry or standard vehicle entry tickets. 2 or 3 day early entry campers had until 7 this morning to get in, with up to 30% of the site deemed unsuitable for camping due to the rain. Mildura Heat's men are preparing to take on Sherbrooke in their Division 2 Big V basketball final this weekend. The locals will be on the road, with the grand final being played at Upwe in Melbourne's East. It's happening on Saturday night. And that's the latest in local news.
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3: Harrison Preeve. Sex crimes detectives from Victoria today expected to travel to Sydney following the Swans Hotel saga. The five players allegedly involved in the incident have now apologised. Police are looking into allegations of sexual assault at a team hotel early on Monday. An Australian national has died in Vietnam. The Department of Foreign Affairs hasn't provided details surrounding the person's death, but is offering consular assistance to the family. And an Israeli investigation has cleared IDF personnel over a 2024 strike that killed Australian aid worker Zomi Frankham and her colleagues. Israel admits serious failures led to the deadly attack on their convoy in Gaza, but there was no reasonable suspicion of criminal misconduct. Zomi's friend and former World Central Kitchen colleague Josh Phelps has told the ABC he's not surprised.
4: I don't think it's good enough, but I don't think it's any different from what they said April 2nd or 3rd. So it's never been good enough. Families have called that out. They've called for third-party investigation. And of course, I support that.
5: Sport for Anne Webster, your member for Mallee, authorised A. Webster Mildura.
3: Final round of the AFL gets underway tonight at Marvel. St Kilda up against the Gold Coast. The Saints recalling Dougal Howard for his last game after he announced his retirement yesterday. Brad Hill lines up in his 300th. Harry Grant returns for the Melbourne Storm in tonight's NRL encounter against the Panthers at Amy Park. And recalled Aussie batsman Matt Renshaw is in familiar territory. The Queenslander telling Seven he spent a lot of time in Mackay.
6: Yeah, it's a nice place. It's a lovely place to come up here. I've been coming up here since I was 13. Nice to have a game in Queensland.
3: And that's a late for news and sport.
2: Rural News Now. For Mildura Ag Supplies.
7: Good morning, I'm Gabriel Hodson. A new report shows livestock and Victoria are our export heavy lifters. Alex Riddell has more.
8: The Bendigo Bank's latest commodity update shows the value of Aussie agricultural exports jumped a further $4.5 billion last financial year to a total of $81.4 billion. That's the biggest ag export year on record. Livestock was the big export driver, with Aussie beef and sheep meat both in demand, especially in the US, where drought is depleting herds. It's offset falls in cropping, dairy, wine and sugar exports. Victoria's generated the biggest exports, worth a total of $21.8 billion, followed by Queensland on $17.1 billion, New South Wales on $15.8 and WA on $14.1. Alex Riddell, National Rural News.
7: A Central West farmer has been convicted and ordered to pay more than $28,000 for water theft. The New South Wales Natural Resources Access Regulator says the Condobolin Region local was repeatedly warned it was illegal to pump water from a creek when the meter wasn't working. The agency also alleged the man failed to provide records during the investigation. It says licence holders can continue

0: continue to use water while repairs are taking place by submitting a Section 911 exemption form. New research has found Australia is trying to solve its productivity crisis without measuring where existing productivity is coming from. Liz Ritchie from the Regional Australia Institute says Country Australia generated $129 in output for every hour worked, compared to just $103 in metro areas.
1: This research actually shows us regional Australia is 25% more productive per hour than our capital cities. This is not well known. So at a time where, you know, we've seen a major decline in productivity, we believe it's time to shift our gaze to regional Australia to start to better target investment that will help us lift productivity overall.
0: More councils in the bush are building homes in order to attract workers. Amy Drew has more.
2: The Murrindindi Shire Council in the foothills of Victoria's High Country is reportedly building 14 modular homes to help solve a shortage of experienced workers in aged care, construction and education. The homes to be built in picturesque Eildon have a total of 33 bedrooms. The Shire's mayor has told the Weekly Times fixing both a worker and housing shortage was a chicken and egg situation. The Australian Local Government Association says it's not unique, with one in five councils saying a lack of accommodation was driving labour shortages. In Dubbo, a tight rental market means an abattoir has started housing its own workers. The labour and housing shortages have also been singled out as especially dire in the South Australian town of Renmark. Amy Drew, National Rural News.
0: And that's the state of the country. I'm Gabriel Hodson. Good morning.
3: River 1467 weather. For Good Deal Tyres, 504 to 510 Benetook Avenue, Mildura.
4: For the Mallee today, a partly cloudy day, patchy morning fog in the south, slight chance of a shower, mostly in the south of Mildura and Robinvale. Heading for 20.019, the lower western, a cloudy day, it's a very high chance of rain, most likely in the north, chance for thunderstorm morning and afternoon, Wentworth 20, Pooncarie 19, Broken Hill 16, and for the Riverland, partly cloudy, Renmark 19. The three-day forecast for sunrise tomorrow, partly cloudy 17, on Saturday, partly cloudy 18, and Sunday, cloudy 19. Rainfall officially since 9 a.m. yesterday in the Mildura rain gauge, just 3.2 millimetres, of course. Beautiful lightning around the thunder last night, wasn't there? The furry friends don't like that, some of them, do they? Currently at 21 to 7 in Wentworth, sitting on 11.
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4: On the way, 10 to 7, we'll open up the community file for choices, flooring the floor that you've been searching for. And this morning, what are we going to talk about? Carer support and benefits morning tea that's coming up next Thursday at the Mildura Visitor Information Centre. Very, very important to get all over that. And next, the Early Bird Challenge. Going to the draw, the monthly draw for a $100 voucher for Mildura Kitchen and Bar at Mervine. It's all for Geronimo Labour Hire. A true or false question for you this morning. True or false for the Early Bird Challenge? Billy Ocean, Love Really Hurts Without You. Dave with you through until 8:30.

0: Sunrise Your Zone, River 1467, Billy Ocean Love Really Hurts Without You. It is 17 to 7, and a bit of a reminder to the Monday Bash is now closed to entry for patrons with one day early entry or standard vehicle entry tickets who are planning to camp on site or attend the festival as day trippers. It's a tough thing with the Monday Bash. It has become it's a mud pit, a lot of it, a big section of it, and they've lost 25 to 30% of their camping grounds for the Monday Bash. It's still going ahead, but like I said, unfortunately now closed to entry for patrons with one day early entry or standard vehicle entry tickets who are planning to camp on site or attend the festival as day trippers. Heartbreaking news for organisers there. Look, the Early Bird Challenge is your chance to go into the monthly draw for that $100 voucher for Muldara Kitchen and Bar at Merbein. It's for Geronimo Labour Hire, and they're now hiring drillers, offsiders, and traffic controllers for road construction and maintenance. Great opportunities available now. Shoot Scott an email. In fact, no, go to his website, geronimolabour.com.au, Geronimo Labour Hire. Get to work today. Good line there. True or false? That's what the Early Bird Challenge is today. True or false? Tomatoes are vegetables. Is that true or is that false? Tomatoes are vegetables. True or false? 5023 1467. I know people are like, oh, I don't want to ring up because I don't want to get wrong. Well, you've got a 50% chance of getting this right too. Tomatoes are vegetables. Is that true or is it false?
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7: 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It's the Early Bird Challenge on River 1467. For Geronimo Labour Hire. Jobs, people, progress. That's Geronimo.
0: Yes, Geronimo Labour Hire. And thank you very much to the team at Geronimo Labour Hire too. They have organised the voucher for Muldara Kitchen and Bar out there at Merbein. Well, you go into the monthly draw. That is the whole idea. True or false question for the Early Bird Challenge today. Tomatoes are vegetables. I was asking that, and Robbie from Mildura on the line pretty quick. Yeah, Robbie, is that true or false?
10: False.
0: It is false. Yes, tomatoes are classified as fruits, and I'll explain. The tomato. Yeah.
10: The tomatoes have got seeds in them.
0: Well, the tomato is a plant whose fruit's edible. It's an edible berry, essentially. Yeah. So it's a vegetable, but it's actually a fruit. You're a bit of a fan of tomatoes, by any chance, Robbie?
10: Pardon?
0: Are you a bit of a fan of tomatoes?
10: No, I can't eat anything with seeds in it because it gets in the stomach. I've got particularitis.
0: Oh, okay, all right. Well, you were just saying off air, though, you're a bit of a fan nowadays of squeezing your own orange juice.
10: Yeah.
0: Now, you were saying you were doing it for your health. I would suggest do it because you enjoy it. I don't mind a bit of orange juice freshly squeezed myself.
10: No, because fresh orange juice is better than the bought stuff because, you get the natural thing.
0: Yeah, that's it.
10: And just put a little bit of water in it and it really helps the body.
0: Well, that's the whole thing. It's full of vitamin C. Is it vitamin C? Yeah, very handy at this time of the year. Hey, look, Robbie, you're in the draw. You might be heading along thanks to the team at Geronimo Labour Hire to Muldara Kitchen and Bar at Mervyn there.
10: Anyway, it's good talking to you, mate.
0: Good to talk to you too, Robbie. We've got you in the draw there. That's Robbie and Muldara. I haven't talked to Robbie for a while. Of course, the Early Bird Challenge back again tomorrow morning at around the same time. Robbie from Muldara. Wow, it's got to be months, I'm sure, mate, since we had a chat.

0: River, 1467, your Feel Good Station. It is 7 to 7 on Breakfast with Dave Burrows. Just going through and having a look at all the information I've got for the Monday Bash. Essentially now close to entry for patrons with one day early entry or standard vehicle entry tickets. We're planning to camp on site or attend the festival as day trippers. They've still got like 10,000 people in there. That was the whole thing, but unfortunately due to that weather and they've lost 25 or 30% of their camping area, their safety becomes a concern then. 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I'm going to say next Thursday, great idea this. The Carer Supports and Benefits Morning Tea. It's on from 10 through to 12 at the Mildura Visitor Information Centre. It's a free information session and morning tea for carers hosted by Carers Victoria and Mildura Rural City Council. Question, do you provide unpaid help to a person who is frail or ageing, or are you an older person providing unpaid care to a family member or friend? 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
5: 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You need CI, that's Charlie India, 1-80-548-473. As always, if you've got it, bring it into the radio station, 139th Street, Mildura. During business hours, I would suggest bring it in during the morning, this morning or tomorrow morning. On the way, the celebration book. I know I've got a couple in the celebration book. We'll do that next half hour. News next.

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1: Morning with your local news. I'm Andrew Johnston. Victorian Minister Ingrid Stitt has slammed an opposition pledge to tear up plans for the interconnector West Transmission Line if it wins November's election. Farmers have threatened to block access to their land with 240 km of power lines set to run through private properties across the state's northwest. The minister says it's a dangerous and unsustainable move.
2: That is a huge concern because we know that we need these vital infrastructure projects and we need to make sure that renewable energy continues to be our future here in Victoria.
1: Federal MP Anne Webster is hoping new supports will be ready in time for those transitioning off the NDIS. The federal government and the coalition have agreed to remove around 240,000 participants from the disability scheme. The member for Mallee says systems need to work for these kids and their parents.
3: The framework of Thriving Kids, I think, is good. We'll see how it's actually implemented and whether it will meet the need that parents are seeking.
1: Locals are being encouraged to start early and prepare for the upcoming fire season. Authorities have released a bushfire seasonal outlook for spring, but Mildura is not facing an increased risk at this stage. Emergency Management Commissioner Tim Wybush says it's important to prepare for the fire season, but also storms and floods.
4: Start cleaning up around your homes, clearing your gutters, whether it's to prevent ember attack or flooding that might come through from a storm. And we need to make sure that you know where to get your emergency information. We have the Vic Emergency app and website, and we have over 160 emergency broadcasters here in Victoria.
1: Mildura's Cam Waters will be in Queensland this weekend for the Ipswich Super 440. Practice gets underway tomorrow with two races on Saturday and the third on Sunday. Cam sitting third on the championship table, 277 points behind leader Matthew Payne. And a big Saturday night for Mildura Heat's men's side. The locals will be playing in the Big V Division 2 Grand Final against Sherbrooke on the road at Upwey in Melbourne's East. The match starts at 8 p.m. on Saturday. And that's the latest in local news.
0: Swine and dine at Hog's Breath Cafe. Much more than a family steakhouse. River 1467. National news now.
5: I'm Harrison Preeve. Nick Kyrgios has tested positive to cocaine at a tournament in Spain. The Aussie admitted to using the drug before failing a test at the event in June, calling it a huge mistake. Former player Renee Stubbs has told Seven it's unclear how long he could be sidelined for.
6: That will be up to the arbitration to decide from the ITIA, WADA. They take in consideration what the suspension is for, what the drug was. So there's a lot still to be determined of how long his suspension will be.
5: The five Swans players involved in an alleged incident at a Melbourne hotel have apologised. Isaac Heaney, Chad Warner, Nick Blakey, James Jordan and Riley Bice have been suspended for the rest of the season for not meeting the club's standards. DFAT's providing consular support following the death of an Australian in Vietnam. The circumstances surrounding the person's death are unclear, with officials assisting their family. And Australia's debt will hit $1 trillion for the first time, but it'll be short-lived with a repayment due to tomorrow.
7: Sport for Anne Webster, your member for Mallee, authorised A. Webster Mildura.
5: One last roll of the dice for Jacob van Rooyen. Melbourne to front the AFL Appeals Board to challenge his three-match ban for striking Port Salia Alia. Meanwhile, the Saints to face the Suns tonight at Marvel Stadium. And Harry Grant returns for the Storms NRL clash against the Panthers tonight. Meanwhile, Craig Bellamy says he wants a Melbourne player to take over his coaching role once he steps down.
8: I'd like to see, you know, the next head coach come from our club, three or four candidates there that could probably handle it. I'd like to see, you know, the club go that way.
5: And that's latest in news and sport.
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9: For the Mallee today, a partly cloudy day, patchy morning fog in the south, slight chance of a shower, mostly in the south, Mildura and Robinvale, heading for 20, Oyen 19, the lower west in a cloudy day, it's a very high chance of rain, most likely in the north, chance of a thunderstorm morning and afternoon, Wentworth 20, Perncarry 19, Broken Hill 16, and for the Riverland, a partly cloudy day, Renmark 19. The three-day forecast for Sunraysia tomorrow, partly cloudy, 17. On Saturday, partly cloudy, 18. And Sunday, cloudy with a top of 19. Currently at 7:05 in Mildura, it's sitting on 10.
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9: On the way, we'll open the celebration booklet. It is August 20. If you know someone celebrating, you let us know and we'll spread the word. We'll also check on the virtual River Honour, thanks to Harvey Norman Muldura. 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Look, next, you got the chance to equip your team with skills that make a difference. Lifeline Lodd and Mallee, they partner with businesses, organisations and communities groups to deliver practical training that builds safer, more supportive workplaces, and they have they've announced that they have a couple of training sessions coming up. I'll explain exactly what those workshops are next here on River 1467. Missing you, this is John Waite.

0: forever. 1467, your feel-good station, missing you, John White. That is 10 past, or it is 10 past 7 on a Thursday morning breakfast with Dave Burrows through until 8.30. Don't forget, qualifying final this weekend, Sunraysia Football Netball League on Saturday. Redcliffs taking on Onion United at Quandong Park. Redcliffs, we will be there. The winner's going to face Mildura in week two. The loser's going to face the winner of Sunday's clash between Orripple and South. It's for the Gateway, the G, the place to be. River 1467, live footy, local voices and big moments in 2026. That's certainly what we're talking about. Now, look, Lifeline Lod and Mallee do an amazing job. We talk about them so much. We really do. What they do is they partner with businesses, organisations and community groups to deliver practical training to build safer, more supportive workplaces too. A lot of people don't realise that. Their workshops provide staff with the knowledge, confidence and communication skills to recognise people in distress, respond appropriately and connect them with the right support. Well, they've released details of a couple of workshops they've got coming up. First of all, DV Aware Workshop. That's a two-hour workshop. And Accidental Counsellor, which is a 3.5-hour workshop as well. I won't give you the full details to both, but you can go on to Lifeline Lod and Mallee, lifelinelm.org.au, and find out more. 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Those two workshops coming up, DV Aware Workshop and Accidental Counsellor Workshop. Just doing an amazing job in the community. Lifeline Lod and Mallee, moving ahead from strength to strength, pretty much here in Sunraysia.
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1: Coming out of the celebration book today, it is August 20. Paulette Giles, happy birthday on your 81st. You're only as young as you feel, right? Enjoy your celebrations, love for Reg and the family. And Clara Campbell celebrating a birthday as well. Happy being born 50 years ago today from the Campbell clan. The Campbells are coming, hurrah, hurrah. I don't know what that's about, James, but congratulations to you, Clara. Being born 50 years ago today. Does that sound better than 50th birthday today? You're both celebrating along with boxing promoter Don King. He's 95 today. Actress Amy Adams is 52. And actor Andrew Garfield turning 43 today. Former Spider-Man, Andrew Garfield. Look, plenty of other people celebrating undoubtedly. Everyone who goes into the celebration book does have the chance to have a win at the end of the week. The hot pastry platter all come in slice for two, thanks to Banjos. Does have to go to someone. So if you know someone celebrating, head to river1467.com.au. Let us know. And we'll spread the word. We'll open the celebration book again tomorrow morning around the same time.
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1: That virtual river runner is right there at the website. Thanks to Harvey Norman and Mildura. It's a very, very simple idea. Head to the website, name the business and the photo when you fill out the form. Now, up for grabs in the month of August, it's the August Security Prize. 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I do believe it's $149. So having a look at these cameras, and absolutely amazing, featuring coloured night vision mode and integrated spotlight. 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Now, it could all be yours. Again, just head to the website, river1467.com.au. Go to the win page, name the business, the photo. It really is that simple. We like to keep it simple here at River 1467. It's all thanks to Harvey Norman Mildura, corner of 15th and Etiwanda. You can't miss them. Can't miss them at all. Dire Straits, Lady Rider.

River, 1467, your feel-good station. It is 27 past 7 on Breakfast with Dave Burrows. And again, if you are listening in and you're heading to the Monday Bash, it's now closed for entry for patrons with one-day early entry or standard vehicle entry tickets who are planning to camp on site or attend the festival as day trippers. That rain they've experienced over 11 or 12-day period close to and is likely to exceed the all-time Broken Hill August rainfall record of 74 millimetres set in 1973. So 53 years that's been standing. It looks like it's going to break that record. That's the amount of rain they've had there in Broken Hill. Sad news. They've already got 10,000 people on site, but the one-day early entry or standard vehicle entry tickets, they're unfortunately, they're now closed for patrons with those tickets, which, again, they're upset at it. Just reading between the lines with the press release from the business, and, yeah, they're very upset. Very upset. These things happen, don't they?

0: The Gazebo and Shade Centre, 33 7th Street East. River 1467. 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
1: Morning with your local news. I'm Andrew Johnston. The Coalition says V&I West will be dumped if they win this year's election. The project, which had partially been planned to run through Mallee, has been a regular point of contention across our region, with farmers saying it would have an adverse impact on their farmland. Jess Wilson says scrapping the project and securing more gas is high on the Coalition's docket if they are elected. Locals still have an opportunity to apply to study and stay local while working towards a medical degree. Monash Mildura GP Academy's opened applications for next year with a dedicated pathway for 10 students provided. The university says it's important to train rural and regional doctors locally as it increases their likelihood of staying local after they graduate. It's expecting the program to be a game changer for the region as well as to address the concerning number of GPs across the area. The federal government and opposition have made their move and we'll see 240,000 people removed from the NDIS. The state-based programs for kids and teenagers with lower needs are expected to be fully operational by 2028. Member for Mallee Ann Webb, removed from the NDIS. The state-based programs for kids and teenagers with lower needs are expected to be fully operational by 2028.

0: East, that grand final taking place on Saturday night. And that's the latest in local news.
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2: It's Harrison Preeb. Detectives from Victoria Sexual Crime Squad are heading to Sydney today as part of their investigations into Monday's alleged incident at the Swans Team Hotel in Melbourne. Isaac Heaney, Chad Warner, Riley Bice, Nick Blakey and James Jordan say they're deeply sorry to everyone involved for not meeting the club standards. But National Senate Leader Bridget McKenzie's told Nine, for her, it's landed flat.
3: Apologies should be sincere, they should be remorseful, they should be heartfelt. Joint statements drafted by the club lawyers ring hollow in this case.
2: Nick Kyrgios says he's disappointed with himself after testing positive to cocaine during a Spanish tournament back in June. The Aussie tennis star's copped a provisional suspension and is now asking for privacy. And the lawyers for triple murderer Erin Patterson have outlined why they believe her conviction should be thrown out. They're arguing some of the evidence was flawed and that the jury was at risk of being compromised because they stayed at the same hotel as prosecuting lawyers.
4: Sport for Ann Webster, your member for Mallee, authorise A. Webster Mildura.
2: Team sheets for the final round of the AFL to be released later today. A lot of interest on what stars will be rested leading into the finals. Despite a warning by the league against mass list changes, the Magpies weighing up resting Nick Dacos, Darcy Cameron and Scott Pendlebury with their match against Hawthorn, a dead rubber. And another big names put their hand up for the vacant Queensland Origin coaching job. Bunnies coach Wayne Bennett says he's happy to take on the role if the Maroons can't find a suitable replacement for Billy Slater. And that's the latest in news and sport.
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5: For the Mallee today, a partly cloudy day, patchy morning fog in the south, slight chance of a shower mostly in the south, Mildura and Robinvale, heading for 20, Oyen 19. The lower western, a cloudy day, very high chance of rain, most likely in the north, chance of a thunderstorm morning and afternoon, Wentworth 20, Pencarry 19, Broken Hill 16, and for the Riverland, a partly cloudy day, Renmark 19. The 3-day forecast for Sunraysia tomorrow, partly cloudy, 17, Saturday partly cloudy, 18 and Sunday cloudy with a top of 19. Officially in the rain gauge, 3.2 millimetres as of 5 minutes ago, and that is since 9 a.m. yesterday. It seemed like more than that. It did definitely seem like more than that. This morning we got down to a low of 10, currently at 25 to 8. In Oyen, it's sitting on 11.
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5: By the way, we'll open up the Community File for Choices flooring, the floor that you've been searching for. The Mildura Murray Master Swimming Club presents the 2026 Tubby Ramsey Memorial Carnival. It's happening next month. I'll give you details about that very, very soon. Next, though, is Reverse the Verse, your chance to get in the draw for that $100 voucher. Have a listen. What song do you think it is? 5023 1467 for Reverse the Verse this morning.

0: 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Reverse the verse.
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2: All right, let's play that song in reverse again. See if you can work this one out at home, because Lorraine's pretty confident. She's rang up from Urban South. What do you think, Lorraine? Go on, tell us.
3: Oh, I think it's Danger Zone.
2: Danger Zone. Kenny Loggins, bit of a fan of Kenny Loggins back in the 80s?
3: Oh, yes.
2: No, yeah. Don't want to say no. Yes, it is. It is Kenny Loggins. Well, what about a movie fan? Top Gun, perhaps? Maybe you're a fan of Top Gun.
3: Yes. Yes, watch it several times.
2: Yeah, okay, well, yeah, you and me both. And I'm quite happy to stick my hand up and say I'm not a Tom Cruise fan.
3: Well, I'm not really either, but, yeah, it's a good movie.
2: I do like that. I went and saw the remake, the new one, when it came out in the cinema, and actually went to Gold Class in Melbourne to have a look at it. Took my mate along with me, told him it was the most expensive date I've ever had. We ended up having a meal in there as well, and he had a couple of beers, and it was like, wow. But anyway, look, you're in the draw, $100 voucher at the end of the week. Harvey Norman, will there any ideas what you'd be spending the money on, Lorraine?
3: Lots of things you need to choose from.
2: Oh, yeah, that's true. Yeah, I'm hearing you there. I'm hearing you there. Well, look, thanks for that, Lorraine. Have yourself a brilliant day.
3: Okay, thanks, Dave. Bye.
2: Always a pleasure. Lorraine from Moorebead South. Yes, $100 to spend in Harvey Norman. There is a lot of things you could spend, isn't the money on, isn't there? Well, that voucher is still up for grabs. We'll play Reverse the Verse again tomorrow morning. And then we'll draw a winner for the week.
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0: River, 1467, your feel-good station. It is Breakfast with Dave Burrows at 10 to 8. Hope you're going along well on this Thursday morning. Don't forget that iHeart too lets you put River 1467 in your pocket. You take us everywhere you go. Sounds better on iHeart. 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It's from 1:30 through until 5 at Mildura Tourism, essentially waves there. The swimming pool there right in, what is that, 12th Street? Is it 12th Street? I'm sure it's 12th Street. Look, the carnival swimming events, they'll be held, well, swimmers can enter up to three events on the day and participate in relay events at the end of each day. They're optional as well. Local swimmers 18 years and older are encouraged to participate. Don't need to be a Masters Club member to compete in the carnival. Now, the reason I wanted to mention it is because entries close on the Master Swimming South Australia website on the 21st of August, which is tomorrow. A Master Swimming motto is all about fitness, friendship and fun, encouraging swimmers of all ages to participate at their own level of swimming ability. Again, look, we'll leave the details for you at the website. In fact, the details are up at the website, river1467.com.au. The Mildura Murray Masters Swimming Club presenting the 2026 Tubby Ramsey Memorial Carnival, Saturday the 5th of September. Again, those entries close tomorrow. Get your entries in.
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0: First week of the SFNL final series for 2026. The qualifying final, Redcliffs take on Oyun United at Quandong Park. Redcliffs from 2 this Saturday. The winner will face Mildura in week 2. The loser faces the winner of Sunday's clash between Oyun and South.
1: Join Damo and the River 1467 commentary team this Saturday for the Gateway. The G, the place to be. 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
0: It is got itself up to $100 this week, the lucky $5 note. The note you need is CI. That is Charlie India. 1-800-548-473. Now, if you've got that $5 note, it's a very, very simple idea. 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During business hours, I would suggest bringing it in the morning. Either this morning or tomorrow morning's worth $100. But if it doesn't come in by close of business tomorrow, it will jackpot over the weekend, but it'll be a brand new lucky $5 note number. You can check that number at any stage too at river1467.com.au. Now, new sport and weather is on the way in just minutes, and then we will update you with Fuel Watch. Yes. If you want the best prices around Sunraysia, the best fuel prices around Sunraysia, that's what River 1467 Fuel Watch is all about. For professionals, multi-year leaders in real estate, we checked it just after 6. We'll check it again after the news, sport and weather. We'll do it again after midday and again.

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1: With your local news, I'm Andrew Johnston. VNI West will be scrapped if the coalition wins the state election. Jess Wilson making the confirmation that the project would go and further investment in gas in Victoria would be part of the coalition's plan. The project's been a regular point of contention across our region, many farmers saying that their land would be adversely affected by the project. Federal MP Anne Webster says that she hopes that there will be an opportunity to get all projects ready for transitioning those off the NDIS. The federal government and the coalition agreeing yesterday to remove around 240,000 participants from the scheme. The member for Mallee says systems need to be better for families.
2: The framework of Thriving Kids, I think, is good. We'll see how it's actually implemented and whether it will meet the need that parents are seeking.
1: A seasonal bushfire outlook has been released for spring and parts of Victoria are now concerned that they may see an early start to the fire season. Mildura is not one of those areas. However, Emergency Management Commissioner Tim Wybush says that could change.
3: However, that could extend to other parts of our state as things dry out in that hotter and drier conditions over the coming months.
1: Bad news for the Monday Bash, with locals who are heading up being reminded to check the Facebook page due to changes resulting from the rain. Organisers announcing the Bash is closed for those with a one-day early entry or standard vehicle entry tickets. Two or three-day early entry campers had until 7 o'clock this morning to make sure that they had arrived. Up to 30% of the site has been deemed unsuitable for camping due to the weather. And a big Saturday night ahead for Mildura Heat as they pursue a premiership in Division 2 of the Big V. Their grand final against Sherbrooke on the road at Upwey in Melbourne's East, getting underway at 8 p.m. on Saturday. And that's the latest in local news.
0: 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River 1467. National news now.
4: Harrison Preet here. Sydney coach Dean Cox has a message for Swans fans ahead of Sunday's home game against North Melbourne as the fallout continues from Monday's alleged incident at a team hotel.
5: Hopefully come and support as hard as you can and spend some time on the footy.
4: It comes as the five players who've been stood down for breaching the club standards have apologised. Israeli's military personnel have been cleared of criminal wrongdoing over the deadly strike on a World Central Kitchen convoy. Australian Zomi Frankham among seven aid workers killed in the 2024 attack in Gaza. The IDF says commanders mistakenly believed Hamas operatives were travelling in the convoy but found no reasonable suspicion of criminal misconduct. And US police are investigating possible criminal conduct in the death of Hayden Panettiere. The actress was found in cardiac arrest following an apparent prescription overdose. TMZ is reporting officers visited the home of her ex-boyfriend, but no suspicious circumstances have been confirmed.
6: Sport for Anne Webster, your member for Mallee, authorise A. Webster Mildura.
4: The Suns without three of their best players for tonight's AFL encounter against St Kilda. Christian Petrarca, Will Powell and Sam Collins have all been ruled out due to injury. And in NRL, the Panthers looking to break their two-game losing streak against the Storm. Back rower Scott Sorensen says they're looking forward to the challenge.
7: Obviously not travelling the way we want to be in terms of winning or losing. Obviously it's always nice to be in the winner's circle. But yeah, look, I think the boys are always, you know, very excited for the challenges that we've had over the last few weeks and moving forward as well.
4: And that's the latest in news and sport.
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8: For the Mallee today, a partly cloudy day, patchy fog, patchy morning fog in the south, slight chance of a shower, mostly in the south, Mildura and Robinvale. Heading for 20, Oyen 19, the lower western cloudy, very high chance of rain, most likely in the north. Chance of a thunderstorm morning and afternoon, Wentworth 20, Pencarry 19, Broken Hill 16, and the Riverland a partly cloudy day, Renmark 19. The three-day forecast for Sunraysia tomorrow, partly cloudy, 17, Saturday partly cloudy, 18, and Sunday cloudy with a top of 19. Rainfall, 3.2 millimetres in the rain gauge officially since 9 a.m. yesterday here in Mildura. Look, currently we're sitting on 10.
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8: 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Going to catch up with Gordon from the Gateway this morning as well. Looking forward to catching up with Gordon. And next, Victoria bursts into bloom. It is Daffodil Day. It is Daffodil Day's 40th anniversary today. What is Daffodil Day? We've got details up on the website right now, river1467.com.au. We will be talking about Cancer Council's iconic fundraiser, Daffodil Day, next here on River 1467. One way or another, it's Blondie.

0: 8:67. Thursday morning breakfast with Dave Burrows. And the footy is back on Saturday, the qualifying final between Redcliffs and Oyen at Quandong Park. The team will be out there. It's the first week of the 2026 final series of the Rosie Football Netball League. And the winner on Saturday, Redcliffs taking on Oyen United, going to face Mildura in week two. The loser faces the winner of Sunday's clash between Oripple and South. Look, it's for the Gateway, the G, the place to be. River 1467, live footy, local voices and big moments in 2026. I'm going to catch up with Gordon from the Gateway a little bit later on too. Now, Cancer Council's iconic fundraiser, Daffodil Day, actually marks 40 years of hope today, with bunches of flowers on sale right across the state of Victoria. And Victoria's been urged to help raise money for vital research. Anyway, look, if you can get involved in Daffodil Day, I don't care where you are, get involved. Cancer Council aiming to raise more than $5.5 million nationally. Every donation or bunch of daffodils sold, giving hope to a cancer-free future. 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Of course, it's not too late to support the campaign before the end of August by holding an event, fundraiser at home, in your workplace, amongst the community, or getting involved in the Daffodil Day dip. 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Such a worthwhile cause. Daffodil Day today. Daffodil Day's 40th anniversary. Can you believe that? And they've been kicking goals, I've got to say, too. Some of the things that I was looking at, some of the things they've been involved in research and such, and the difference they've made over the 40 years is absolutely astounding. Got some details for you at the website, so head along to river1467.com.au. 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What do you think? Well, you think you've got that one locked in. If you do think that, if you think you know what that is, jump on the phone, 5023 1467. 5023 1467. 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
0: It's worth $1,010 thanks to the Euston Club Resort. Let's have another listen to that sound. Oh, so tough. It is so tough. 5023 1467. Secret Sound. It's all thanks to the Euston Club Resort. The entertainment this weekend, just having a little bit of a look. Tomorrow night, Three's a Crowd. And on Saturday night, Blair Bilstein. Both nights, 7:30 p.m. right there in the main lounge. Of course, subject to change without notice, those entertainers there. But Three's a Crowd on tomorrow night and Blair Bilstein on Saturday night is what the plan is for the Euston Club this weekend. And the other thing that I wanted to mention too is they are giving away a car. They're not messing around here. The chance to win a Ford Everest valued at $60,000 at the Euston Club Resort. It'll be drawn Friday the 20th of November at 7 p.m. And if you're in the main lounge there when it's drawn, if you're a present and you're the winner, well, additionally, a $500 Ampol fuel card will be going your way. Just swipe your membership card at the kiosk every day that you possibly can, and every $5 you spend, with conditions apply, of course, just put you in the draw. Win a Ford Everest valued at $60,000. Look, Secret Sound has been proven to be a bit tough. I've had some really good answers recently, had some really good answers right from day one with Secret Sound, but I am going to keep the money for this morning. Damien will give you a chance this afternoon to grab the cash at around 3:30. $1,010, thanks to the team at the Euston Club Resort. 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In just a couple of minutes, I'm going to catch up with Gordon from the Gateway. It's 16 past 8.

0: Revo 1467, your feel-good station, 19 past 8, breakfast with Dave Burrows. Under pressure, Queen and David Bowie, and a man that undoubtedly is not feeling the pressure at all, because let's face it, he works at the Gateway. Gordon, good morning.
1: Mr. David Burrows, how are you?
0: I am very, very good. Now, do you actually work at the Gateway, or just employed at the Gateway, or just part of the furniture?
1: I keep turning up, mate. They keep giving me this stuff called money, and I just keep turning up.
0: Yeah, yeah.
1: Why wouldn't I?
0: That's, yeah, I'm hearing it. Hey, look, the rain we've had over the last few days...
1: Yep.
0: It doesn't make a single difference to what you guys do down there, does it?
1: Nah, it doesn't put a dampener on anything, mate. Everything's flying along. You know, we had north of 100 people at trivia last night.
0: Wow.
1: You know, even if it rained for Father's Day, we don't care. We've got fathers and covered, and we've got father prizes to be won. All sorts of things are going on here, mate.
0: And that's
1: boxing, MMA, trivia. Oh, we've got a new beer tap going in shortly in the sports bar, very special one. I'm not going to elaborate on that.
0: Oh, seriously, you're going to say that, and then you're not going to go any further.
1: Mate, all my staff need to receive special training to pour this beer.
0: Oh, okay, right.
1: That should be a good clue.
0: Okay, yes. This is obviously an overseas brew from somewhere, let's say in Europe.
1: Yes.
0: Okay, all right. We won't go any further than that. Good Lord, wow. That's an interesting thing, because it's high-end, but it's for the working man. It's got a high-end taste, but it's working man.
1: There's a game that everybody's... I'll give you everyone a good tip. We're not pouring it for a week or so until everybody's had their training.
0: Yeah.
1: But apparently you can split... Shortly, you'll be able to do something called split the G at the G.
0: Okay, all right.
1: So, possibly with the G.
0: All right, okay. Is this something like toss the boss?
1: I don't like that terminology, but it's similar.
0: All right, okay then, Gordon. Wow, that's
1: we'll leave that one now.
0: Hey, how's the drive-through going?
1: Mate, you can drive through. It's beautiful.
0: Yeah, and you don't even have to get out of the car.
1: Best cold beer in Sunraysia, possibly in the state. Best food going out. We've got a lot going on here at the moment with all the activities that we undertake.
0: And how's it going with it? Because I was talking last week about the footy final, so about the footy games. So ramping up towards final season, it'd be going absolutely nuts, wouldn't it? You got all the games on.
1: Yep, we certainly do, and we've got a special night coming up for everybody that's in our sports tipping. So Tash and Paris putting that together so that everybody comes down for a night here for an hour. Free beer, wine and juice. So we're putting that together. The days will go out shortly.
0: Nice, beautiful. See, look, now I have to give back to the community.
1: Yeah, oh, mate, when don't we?
0: Yeah, no, that is...
1: All the clubs are doing their best to get in the finals this weekend and battling along, so that's great news. But anybody needs a cold beer, give us a hoy. We're open.
0: Hey, now, you've been out and about. Any people who are going to the Monday Bash dropped in and said g'day on the way through?
1: Well, you've sort of opened what could be a wound. So we have had, the Mundites have been coming here like there's no tomorrow. Absolutely fantastic. But they haven't been able to get into the site up there. So
0: yeah.
1: It's closed, and a possible closure this year, I hear. It might be rained off. So.
0: Well, I'll tell you exactly where it is at the moment. They've got 10,000 people in there. And if you've got, essentially, entry is closed for patrons with one day early entry or standard vehicle entry tickets who are planning to camp on site, attend the festivals, day trippers. This stage, 25 to 30% of the site camping area is underwater.
1: Right. So if Furnace and the Fundamentals is listening, we can have them down here. They can come and play on the grass or on Verde. We're happy to have them. John Stevens can pop in.
0: Oh, yeah.
1: John's a good man.
0: Yes, yes.
1: But if any of these bloody performers need somewhere to come to, well, it's the Gateway.
0: There you go.
1: The only way is the Gateway.
0: Honestly, I mean, they've had possibly an all-time Broken Hill rainfall record for the month of August. It was set in 1973, and they're looking at breaking that, so sort of once in a 50-year type thing. But I have seen some photos of people heading to Monday who've dropped into the Gateway. See, that's why I mentioned it.
1: Oh, right. Yeah, no, people are coming through thick and fast, mate. Thick and fast.
0: No,
1: all the Mundites.
0: They call themselves Mundites?
1: Well, that's what I label them.
0: All right, okay.
1: Monday's too much, mate. They're just Mundites.
0: Okay.
1: Monday.
0: I was waiting for you to call the Monday Bash the Muddy Muddy Splash, because that's what it looks like with some of the photos.
1: That's harsh. Sad.
0: Yeah, no, it's harsh.
1: But, even if Monday's rained off, the farmers are all running around in their farm jump for joy, aren't they?
0: That is true. Look, she's going ahead anyway, but they'll sneak back through and yeah, they might be just a little bit dirtier. Hey, look, Gordon, good to talk to you. We'll talk again next week, won't we?
1: All right, buddy, take it easy.
0: And you too. That's Gordon from the Gateway. And yeah, Monday, look, staying positive. At the end of the day, staying positive. Plenty of people there. Unfortunately, some people are going to have to be turned away who've got tickets. It's, again, once in 50 years, breaking an all-time rainfall record in Broken Hill, so you can understand.
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8: With your local news, I'm Andrew Johnston. Ygritte Stitt has slammed the opposition over its plan to tear up the V&I West project if it wins the November election. Farmers have already had their say with threats to block access to their land ahead of the 240 km of power lines that was set to run through private properties across the Mallee. The minister says the move to scrap the project is dangerous and unsustainable.
9: That is a huge concern because we know that we need these vital infrastructure projects and we need to make sure that renewable energy continues to be our future here in Victoria.
8: An opportunity for doctors to train in the region with applications opening for the Monash Mildura GP Academy for next year. That'll provide a dedicated primary care pathway for 10 students who can study and stay local. The uni welcomed its inaugural intake this year for the four-year graduate entry medical degree. Anyone interested is able to go to the Monash University website. Locals are encouraged to be ready ahead of the upcoming fire season and to be ready early. Authorities releasing a bushfire seasonal outlook for spring, and Mildura is not currently facing an increased risk. However, Emergency Management Commissioner Tim Wybush says it's important to be prepared for fire, storms and floods.
10: Start cleaning up around your homes. clearing your gutters, whether it's to prevent ember attack or flooding that might come through from a storm. And we need to make sure that you know where to get your emergency information. We have the Vic Emergency app and website, and we have over 160 emergency broadcasters here in Victoria.
8: Concerns for the Monday Bash this year, with 30% of the campsite deemed unsuitable due to rainfall. A roll-in was paused yesterday ahead of the weekend music event. Organisers say they understand people's frustration, but the bash is now closed to one-day early entry or standard vehicle entry pass holders who are able to get refunds. Supercars are back this weekend, the Ipswich Super 440 taking place. Mildura's Cam Waters will be racing. He sits third on the championship table. It's the final round of the Sprint Cup. The championship leader at the end of this weekend's booking their spot in the Supercars finals. And that's the latest in local news.
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11: 13 degrees in Melbourne, showers increasing atop today, 18:08:30. Good morning. I'm David Armstrong. Victorian detectives probing an alleged sexual assault involving Swans players are travelling to Sydney today. As their investigation continues, there are reports bags of cocaine and ketamine were found in the hotel room where the exotic dancers partied with a group of players. Coach Dean Cox, arriving at the club this morning, asked about fans planning to boycott this weekend's game because of the scandal.
12: Hopefully come and support as hard as you can and spend some time at the footy.
11: Premier Ben Carra will take his plans for a royal commission into big build corruption to Cabinet this morning. Immediately after the details are endorsed, the Premier will then advise the Governor to issue letters patent establishing a royal commission. Meantime, the former National Vice President of the Mongols Outlaw Biker Gang is being probed by police, accused of offering inducements to officials still serving in the CFMEU. The Age is reporting ex-Mongol and former union delegate Tyrone Bell is the target of an operation examining union officials leaking him information to advance their business interests. Government doctors will walk off the job today for the first time in 20 years. Major hospitals in Parkville and the CBD will be impacted between 1:30 and 5:30. There are fears a big hike in fees will kill the state's mining and mineral exploration sector. The Carroll government confirming fees will rise by almost 300% from January 1. Well, a national survey shows voter satisfaction in their governments is swinging wildly across the nation. Here's Jack Fenwick.
13: The JWS Research Survey shows support for the Victorian government plummeting to a net rating of minus 33%. South Australia recorded the highest approval rating at plus 27%, followed by Western Australia on plus 14. New South Wales and Queensland hover near average at plus 4 and plus 2%. The federal government also taking a hit in the poll, landing well below the state average with a net rating of minus 14%. Jack Fenwick reporting.
11: In finance, the dollar's trading higher at 71.24 US.
14: Sport for Anne Webster, your member for Mallee, authorised A. Webster Mildura.
11: Gunter has dropped youngster Alex Toru for tonight's final game of the season against Gold Coast. The Suns will be without three of their best, Christian Petrarca, Will Powell and Sam Collins, all missing. And Alex Carey says Matt Renshaw has the game for the conditions ahead of his test, Will Powell and Sam Collins, all missing. And Alex Carey says Matt Renshaw has the game for the conditions ahead of

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0: 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Your say now with Tom Elliott. For Wright's Metal Recyclers. 741 Coolong Avenue, Irimple.
5: It is 11 to 9 on our debt. Ian says in 2019 our gross debt was $514 billion. And by 2022, when Labor came to power, it had risen to $895 billion. He says the Liberals actually increased it by $380 billion. Well, yes, but when Kevin Rudd came to power, the debt was zero. It was zero. So if you go back to that point, Labor probably accounts for $630-odd billion of our debt, and the Liberals would be the remainder. $370 billion. You can decide for yourself who's to blame. Damo says, people need to realise that Ben Carroll, now the Premier, was complicit in the CFMEU-ALP big build situation. Back then, he consistently opposed a Royal Commission. Now he supports it. Why? It's all about votes, says Damo. And I agree with you, Damo. And I heard a quote recently, and I haven't been able to find it, where Ben Carroll, in the relatively recent past, said there was no need for a Royal Commission. And now suddenly he's announcing one at midday today. And on the Swans, Travis says, yes, the players have been incredibly stupid, but as we know, the AFL is soft on drugs. Well, it is alleged, although not proven, that drugs were involved in what happened at the Pullman Hotel Sunday night, Monday morning. I have seen rumours of cocaine and ketamine. Again, nothing has been proven. We will see. But detectives from here in Victoria are on their way to Sydney to interview the players as we speak. 133693, but at the same time, the player manager, Robbie D'Orazio, has said in a podcast that the very best players in our game, like Nick Dacos or Charlie Curnow, should get up to $5 million per season. $5 million. Mark joins us. Mark, good morning. Hello, Mark. No, Dave, hello.
6: Morning, Tom. How are you going?
5: Yeah, good, Dave.
6: Yeah, good. We talk about billions of dollars of debt and trillions. Those numbers don't really mean much, but when you actually break it down, with the government-wise, in Australia, it's about $1.6 trillion of debt. You apportion that across your working individuals, and we're all carrying about $110,000 of debt each. I didn't sign on for that. I don't know how we're going to pay that back.
5: Well, you're actually right, Dave, because, I mean, at the end of the day, it's taxes that will repay the debt, if indeed it's ever repaid. So as you say, if we're all required to repay that debt, would you say $110,000 for each working age Australian? That's a lot of money, and I don't think I'd like to hand that over to the government. Well, I don't actually know what I pay in tax, but it probably is something like that, so we're already doing it. But, yeah, look, the thing is about the debt is, by international standards, it is low, all right? It's about a third of GDP. Like Japan, the debt is 200% of their GDP. But it is rising rapidly. And if we don't do something about it soon, it will become a problem. John, hello.
7: Hey, yeah.
5: Yeah, good, John.
7: We talk about billions and trillions, but we can't get our head around it. If you convert it to seconds, a million seconds is 11 and a half days, a billion seconds is 31 years, and a trillion seconds is 31,000 years. That's getting your head around figures.
5: Right. Okay. Well, yes, a trillion is, and we use the, there's two definitions of a trillion, but we use the one that is, it is $1,000 billion or $1 million. I agree, they're very large numbers. But look, there's nothing magical about a trillion versus 999 billion. They're just a billion apart. But I don't know, we've never been there before. And again, we've got to look at this debt and say, righto, we are racking up debt, and it's not forecast to fall much, by the way. I mean, it's going to keep going up. The point is, are we spending the money wisely? And again, if the government was building valuable infrastructure that would last for generations and that people would get huge benefit from, then the debt is probably okay. If, however, it is funding the rorting of the NDIS or the corruption on the big build, that is not a good use of debt. David, hello.
8: Yeah, good morning, Tom. Good show.
5: Thank you.
8: If a private or public company is trading whilst insolvent, the directors and the senior executives can all face jail terms.
5: That's true.
8: How come it can't apply to a government?
5: Well, because, David, the government actually isn't insolvent, believe it or not. It has a lot of debt, but at the same time, it doesn't have to go out and make money. It can just tax us more. So, and governments, well, the federal government can in fact print money using the Reserve Bank, and they did that in a sense during the COVID years. So they're not insolvent because they can simply collect more taxes. Now, the state government's a bit different because it, A, has a much more limited tax base. Like, you know, it doesn't have income tax, it doesn't have company tax and so forth. And B, it doesn't have its own little Reserve Bank. We don't have the Reserve Bank of Victoria that can print money. So arguably the state government debt at 200 plus billion is more of a problem than the federal government debt. Chandra, hello.
9: Hey, good morning.
5: Go ahead.
9: Yeah, I mean, with regards to the pay rise, like, I mean, I've always had a theory around, like, if everyone gets a pay rise, is it really useful? Because you end up paying more for everything else. So,
5: yep.
9: I mean, like, all, like, unions asking for pay rise, I don't think it's useful, you know?
5: Yeah, that's a very good point, actually. Like, if you get a pay rise and no one else does, then relatively speaking, you are better off.
9: But that's correct.
5: Yeah, but if thank you. That's a good point. I hadn't thought about that. But if every year we all get a pay rise of 5%, then, you know, all other things being equal, everything goes up 5% in price. But obviously it wouldn't work like that. Then actually no one's better off. Chandra, that's a very good point. Two bottles of DeBortley handcrafted Heathcote Shiraz coming your way at 5 tonight.
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20: 1989. I had my HQ. In excess were everywhere. The Hawks won the grand final by one goal. And Hog's Breath Cafe were born. Right here in Australia. The haircuts had changed. But Hog's Breath Cafe's iconic 18-hour slow-cooked prime rib, curly fries and atmosphere unlike anywhere else remain. The home of Hogspitality. An Aussie icon since 89. Hog's Breath Cafe.
0: 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BP

0: Prince Harry and Meghan Markle heading back to the UK.
1: No, not just the relatives. As Pete Ford said, he doesn't think the public will give them a warm reception.
0: They would, and I don't know. Something's happened somewhere in that relationship, and they're heading back to the UK for an indefinite period. They're going to enrol the kids at school. They're looking forward to being welcomed back with open arms by the family. And they will take up a private residence there, but they won't work. I don't know what they're going to do there.
1: I don't know.
0: Well, they're not going to work anyway. And in sports, St Kilda's dropped youngster Alex Taru for tonight's final game. Yeah, Saints. Suns, Thursday night football. The Suns will be without Christian Petrarca, Will Powell and Sam Collins.
1: It'll be a bruise-free game. Neither team can make finals. No one wants to get injured on the last game of the season. They'll just play, here, it's your turn. You have the ball.
0: What is it? Witches hats. Yeah. Just run around.
1: There are two sets of witches hats.
0: All of that at 10.
1: Thank you, David. 133693. Nick Dacos' manager has said the players like him, marquee players who put bums on seats, should earn a lot more than they currently do, as much as $5 million a year. Peter Jess, long-time AFL players manager, joins us in a moment. 133693, your calls as well at 25 to 10.
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16: Partly cloudy with a slight chance of a shower, mostly in the south. Mildura, Robinvale and Wentworth all heading for 20. The three-day forecast for sunrise tomorrow, partly cloudy 17, Saturday partly cloudy 18 and Sunday cloudy 19.
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7: 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It is currently 13 degrees, our forecast top today, 18. Jerry, hello.
8: Good morning, Tom. Great to hear you again. I love your show.
7: Thank you.
8: Just wondering, I was going to ask you that question. How's Elise and Mooney's taking it? It must be hard. Isaac Keating's the golden boy.
7: Well, yes, he is, and I mean, Chad Warner has been one of their best players this year. It's just, to be honest, I haven't asked her parents yet, or her father, who in particular is a massive supporter, but I would have thought all Sydney Swans supporters would be aghast at both the bad behaviour and the ramifications of it.
8: Yeah, get the boy from Apollo Bay on the line.
7: Oh, yeah, grubby. Yeah, I forgot, he's a Swans supporter too, isn't he?
8: Yeah.
7: Yeah, well, okay, thank you, Jerry. Well, yes. Look, if you do barrack for the Swans, I mean, how does this make you feel? Again, the behaviour, even what hasn't yet been proven, is pretty bad. Well, it's very bad. And if the police lay charges, the behaviour, you know, obviously seems worse and is worse. And I don't get how people can be so stupid. But at the end of the day, they are footballers. They are paid a lot of money because they're good at kicking a ball about. I mean, that is it. They're not employed because they're necessarily wonderful role models, even though that is the impression the clubs want to put out there. Russell, hello.
9: Hey, Tom.
7: Go ahead, Russell.
9: Good show.
7: Thank you.
9: Great show. Just speaking of getting paid good money, the Sydney Swans, these 5 players that are suspended, are they getting paid?
7: I don't know, but I would assume so, Russell. I mean, you know, there was another example, like a Collingwood with Bobby Hill. Like, he didn't turn up to training for like months and months and months and didn't play, obviously. He still got paid. And I think the club could fine the players. They would be in their rights to do that. But I assume, I'm guessing they're still being paid.
9: It's not much of a penalty, really, is it? You got five days off and you're getting paid.
7: Well, that's true. Thank you, Russell. I think that'd be fair. The players themselves not being allowed to play finals would hurt them. And the rest of the club is being punished too because, you know, the chances of the Swans winning their finals are much lower now with those players out. It's not to say that it's impossible. And again, what if in Brownlow night? What if Isaac Heaney is leading the vote count? I mean, what will the AFL think about that? Now, Cheryl joins us. What have you noticed, Cheryl?
10: Morning, Tom. I live in Warrnambool. I listen to your show on 3YB. Always enjoy it.
7: Thank you.
10: I'm just calling to say what a choiceless, dehumanised, desensitised world it's becoming. I've just been to a local Coles supermarket. There's no checkouts open. People are lined up like Brown's cows and forced to use the self-service. And, you know, you have old people, physically incapacitated, mentally challenged people, and even people who do not want to use self-service. All the checkouts are closed. There's a sign up saying this checkout's closed. There's no humans to serve you, and it's the absolute pits, and I'm sick of it.
7: You know, Cheryl, it's interesting. I think it's in, I'll say New York, but my memory might be playing tricks with me. But in one place in America now, they're saying that if you go to a self-serve checkout, you get a 10% discount on your groceries because you've done the work that normally the supermarket would do for you.
10: Well, I still wouldn't use them, Tom.
7: No, I don't
10: believe in human contact. I'm sick of it.
7: Yeah, I agree with you, Cheryl. Our local supermarket, like most, has a mixture, and I prefer the ones that are, well, I'll say manned. What are we supposed to say? Persons. Staffed. How about that? All right, Cheryl, there you go. Only self-serve checkouts at Coles in Warrnambool in the southwest. Cheryl, thank you. The weekly word on the street prize is, of course, the $1,000 voucher to spend at Imp Jewellery, the handmade and remodelling specialist. And if you win that at the end of the program tomorrow, Cheryl, you'll automatically be in the running for the yearly word on the street prize, 60 grand towards a Mercedes of your choice, thanks to Mercedes-Benz Brighton. For a limited time, enjoy outstanding SUV savings, including up to $8,000 savings on the popular GLC model. John, hello.
11: Tom, is it possible that some of these guys are playing with cocaine in their system? And if they are, and not just the five guys, AFL players in general, and if they are and have taken cocaine one or two days prior to a game, is it enhancing their performance?
7: Well, yes. Cocaine is actually regarded by the AFL, if you have a match day test, as a stimulant. So it's a performance-enhancing drug, not a recreational drug. And there was a Melbourne or a Hawthorn player a couple of years ago who I think tested positive on match day. And I must look up what happened to that player. But yeah, if they tested positive on match day for cocaine, that's a whole nother layer of sanctions. Although I might add the AFL is notoriously lax on drugs. Maybe they'll change their policy now. 133693 at 5 to 10.
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7: O'clock news with David Armstrong coming up in a moment. But we just had a call about cocaine testing on match day. Melbourne defender Joel Smith tested positive for cocaine 3 years ago. It was the round 23 match against Hawthorn, and he received a 4 years and 3 month suspension, not just from footy, but from any sport that signs up to the WADA anti-doping code. So that's what happens. All right, 133693, mornings at 3aw.com.au. Doctors are striking today. They want more money, like teachers, like firefighters. Can we afford to pay it? We'll find out after the news.
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19: 13 degrees in Melbourne, showers increasing atop today, 18. 10 o'clock, good morning. I'm David Armstrong. Ben Carroll's being warned he must call former premiers and serving MPs and cast a wide net when he announces the terms of reference for the Royal Commission into the state's construction sector. Age reporter Nick McKenzie, who's exposed widespread corruption on the big build, says it will be a test of the current Premier's integrity.
20: I think the real test will be whether this Royal Commission actually scoops up his colleagues who are responsible for this mess. And that is the former Premier Jacinda Allen, who was, of course, the Minister for the Big Build. It's the former Premier Dan Andrews, who oversaw much of these infrastructure projects. There's a current Minister in Cabinet, Luba Grigorovich. She was the MP of choice for the CFMEU.
19: The terms of reference for the Royal Commission are currently being presented to Cabinet. The focus of the Sydney Swan sex scandals now turned to the drugs found in their hotel room. There are allegations bags of cocaine and ketamine were found on a table. None of the players were drug tested on the Monday. Victorian sex crime investigators now travelling to Sydney. Swan's chief executive, Matthew Pavlich, says he hopes fans won't boycott this weekend's games.
21: We know that a couple of actions of our players are really poor. They've made poor decisions, but we know that our fans and our people will support our teams.
19: The federal government says it's trying to balance the budget despite national debt today ticking over $1 trillion, fuelled by record levels of public spending. Experts warn interest payments will now take up an even larger share of the government's budget. Senior Minister Annika Wells claims the issue would be worse under the opposition.
1: We are trying to get the balance between helping people now, giving people the assistance they need now, while growing the economy to make sure that this debt that we've inherited and that would be worse under the government that Angus Taylor was part of.
19: A man out on bail has been charged with a string of offences after police were called to Glenroy following reports of a man armed with a firearm inside a carport. The 33-year-old fled in a Honda Jazz. When officers arrived, when intercepted, they found a firework inside the car. It had to be examined by the bomb response unit before being deemed safe. He'll face court today, charged with possessing a prohibited weapon, using an imitation firearm and trafficking drugs. Popular online game Roblox has agreed to make changes to its platform. The eSafety Commissioner has found adults are still able to contact children on the app without parental consent. Adolescent psychologist Michael Carr-Gregg says most of those using the site are very young.
2: If you've got a 10-year-old, you can't seriously expect them to mount a counter-argument. The part of their brain isn't finished building until the mid-20s.
19: In finance at the Open, the All Ordinary is up 47, our dollar 71.24 US.
22: Sport for Anne Webster, your member for Mallee, authorised A. Webster Mildura.
19: Chief Executive Tim Roberts has addressed players about the Bombers' next coach. The club's season ends on Sunday against Port Adelaide. Interim coach Dean Solomon says the boss told players the coach will be appointed early next week.
23: You know, early next week, they'll announce a coach and that coach will be potentially most likely available to be part of those meetings.
19: Brad Hill will celebrate his 300th game tonight when St Kilda host Gold Coast in their final match of the season. The Suns will be without Christian Petrarca, Will Powell and Sam Collins, all out through injury. Travis Head has lost his spot at the top of the ICC's test batting rankings, falling to fourth after scores of just 22 and 17 in Darwin. Englishman Harry Brook, now regarded the world's best batsman. That's the latest news and sport.